107.5, The Power Loom, the Doobie Brothers at your home for the best in classic rock. Rick Key hitting the airwaves with you just after 7 on a Wednesday afternoon, filling in for Slick. He's off doing big boy stuff, so we got an even flow of classic rock coming up for you. It's Pearl Jam on The Power Loom.

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0: 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It's Alan Parsons Project at your home for the best in classic rock. Wouldn't want to be like you. Whoa. Sorry I blew up. That was my mom saying. If you remember last Saturday, she was here yelling at me for what I had to say about you too. And, well, I got to give her credit. She ended everything with, sorry I blew up, in the nicest little way possible, because I thought she was going to come on here just screaming mad, and she settled right down. So lucky for me, that could have gotten really bad for me. But anyways, more classic rock coming up after the weather.
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10: I'm meteorologist Mace Michaels. Mostly cloudy tonight with scattered showers and thunderstorms. A low in the upper 50s to near 60. For tomorrow, early clouds, then some sunshine in the afternoon. Warmer highs again in the low 80s. Another round of storms possible Thursday night into Friday. Then clearing out and heating up through the 80s for the weekend. 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

0: 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It's your home for the best in classic rock. 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

0: Great White at your home for the best in classic rock. It's 107.5, the Power Loop. So I think my boss might think I'm an idiot. He gave me a hot sheet called Ricky Hot Sheet. He goes, here you go. Here's some stuff to talk about. So doing the most logical thing possible. Coming up, Octane Auto Fest, taking over BIR June 5th through the 7th. That's this weekend. Oh, my goodness. Chris Forsberg and Seaboys TV are going to be out there all weekend. They got drifting, autocross, live music, road racing, and more. Do you want to get in on this action? Is that even a question? 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That'll get you entered to win. The tickets are drawn tomorrow morning. So get that entry in right now. You can find out more info at BIRMN.com.
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7: I'm meteorologist Mace Michaels. Mostly cloudy tonight with scattered showers and thunderstorms. A low in the upper 50s to near 60. For tomorrow, early clouds, then some sunshine in the afternoon. Warmer highs again in the low 80s. Another round of storms possible Thursday night into Friday, then clearing out and heating up through the 80s for the weekend. 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

Zeppelin at your home for the best in classic rock, 107.5 The Power Loon. Ricky hanging out with you, filling in for Slick, off doing big boy stuff. So here's the deal. We're going to rock and roll all the way till midnight. I'm going to push a random button right now and see what song comes on next. Oh, it's the Tubes at The Power Loon.

0: 107.5, the Power Loon. It's Blondie at your home for the best in classic rock. 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Heck, I might even do that in my trailer house. Am I Ricky living in a trailer house? No way. It could be yours with the Power Loon Garage giveaway. You'll also score a new beer fridge and a certificate to fill it up. There's more details coming soon, so keep your eyes on theloon.com.
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2: 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And then we've got Ryman and Steelin', the best Beastie Boys tribute band in the country.
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8: I'm meteorologist Mace Michaels. Mostly cloudy tonight with scattered showers and thunderstorms. A low in the upper 50s to near 60. For tomorrow, early clouds, then some sunshine in the afternoon. Warmer highs again in the low 80s. Another round of storms possible Thursday night into Friday. Then clearing out and heating up through the 80s for the weekend. Live bands and lakeside vibes. Don't miss the Worthington Windsurfing and Music Festival. Coming up June 12th and 13th. Right now it's 78 degrees.
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0: Guns N' Roses at your home for the best in classic rock, 107.5, the Power Loon. And patience, what a virtue that is. That is something I do not have, by the way. Just for example, on my way in here this afternoon, I almost blew up at a car. These people, I don't know what's the matter with them. They, 60 miles an hour speed limit. Hey, let's go 52. That's fine. Oh, all of a sudden, no. Gotta go 70. Okay, all right, sweet. Speed up to 65, hanging out. All of a sudden, they're on their brakes because, oh, God, that's way too fast. Okay, let's do 57 now. Pick a speed and stick with it. Sorry I blew up, but oh my goodness, it just drives me nuts. But then again, Brainerd Lakes area does get a lot of traffic in the summertime. So here you go. I'm going to say it for everybody to hear, and I actually mean it this time. Sorry I blew up.
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0: Journey, it's your own for the best in classic rock. It's 107.5, The Power Loon. And who's crying now? It's all the Slick's little groupies. They're like, man, who is this Ricky guy? Get him out of here. He stinks. Yeah, I know. I feel you. Slick's off doing important things at the moment, so he can't be behind the mic, but he will be back with you next week, 7 to midnight, right here on The Power Loon. So don't worry, he's not gone forever. He will be back.
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11: I'm meteorologist Mace Michaels. Mostly cloudy tonight with scattered showers and thunderstorms, a low in the upper 50s to near 60. For tomorrow, early clouds, then some sunshine in the afternoon, warmer highs again in the low 80s. Another round of storms possible Thursday night into Friday, then clearing out and heating up through the 80s for the weekend. Live bands and lakeside vibes. 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

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It's your home for the best in classic rock. Ricky hanging out with you, filling in for Slick. Don't forget, even though Slick's not here, we're going to have Rick after bedtime, coming up after 10 o'clock, so get those kids to bed. In the meantime, it's the Stones at the Power Loon.

0: 107.5, the Power Limit's Mellencamp at your home for the best in classic rock. He's going to be in concert coming up July 14th at the Mystic Lake Amphitheater. So a couple of my neighbors, they'd have differing opinions on what he's going to sound like. The wife thinks he's going to sound great, just like he did in this song right here. The husband, on the other hand, thinks he's going to come up with a cane and be like, little pig houses, and just whack somebody with it. I don't really know, but I'm excited to see who would win that one, because usually the husband is wrong. Hopefully they're not listening right now, but he's usually wrong. His wife's usually right, so I'm guessing he'll sound just fine. Again, he's coming up in concert July 14th at the Mystic Lake Amphitheater. You can Google it, and that will tell you how to get tickets, because I don't have it pulled up on my computer right now.
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9: I'm meteorologist Mace Michaels. Mostly cloudy tonight with scattered showers and thunderstorms. A low in the upper 50s to near 60. For tomorrow, early clouds, then some sunshine in the afternoon. Warmer highs again in the low 80s. Another round of storms possible Thursday night into Friday, then clearing out and heating up through the 80s for the weekend. 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

0: 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For crying out loud, take their advice. Turn up that radio. It's Rick After Bedtime coming up after 10. So get those kids to bed. They are the true gentle listeners, so they don't need to be around. So get them off to bed. It's Rick After Bedtime coming up in just a few.
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13: I'm meteorologist Mace Michaels. Mostly cloudy tonight with scattered showers and thunderstorms. A low in the upper 50s to near 60. For tomorrow, early clouds, then some sunshine in the afternoon, warmer highs again in the low 80s. Another round of storms possible Thursday night into Friday, then clearing out and heating up through the 80s for the weekend. Live bands and lakeside vibes. Don't miss the Worthington Windsurfing and Music Festival coming up June 12th and 13th. It's 69 degrees right now.
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107.5, the Power Lunette Zeppelin at your home for the best in classic rock. Ricky hanging out with you, filling in for Slick. And just because Slick's not here doesn't mean we can't do Rick after bedtime. Make sure those kids are in bed. This guy got invited over to a barbecue, and, well, his roles were reversed. Let's just say that much. That's coming up in just a couple of moments. Stick around for that. It's Brian Adams at the Power Lunette.

0: 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It's Van Halen at your home for the best in classic rock. It's Rick after bedtime. This guy got invited over to a barbecue, okay? Who can turn down a good barbecue? But afterwards, he told police that he passed out and awoke to find this lady molesting him. Is that even possible? Apparently it is. The man who believes he was somehow drugged by the molester told police that she, quote, had her hands in his... Whoa! You can't say that on the air. Anyways, the man said that when he confronted the lady, she laughed and asked, what did I do, kill somebody? He added that the lady eventually acknowledged the molestation and said, sorry, I blew up. Well, she was arrested, obviously, for that. And, she's been to jail 5 to 6 times since 2008. Holy cow. I wouldn't be going to any barbecues with her.
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12: I'm meteorologist Mace Michaels. Mostly cloudy tonight with scattered showers and thunderstorms. A low in the upper 50s to near 60. For tomorrow, early clouds, then some sunshine in the afternoon. Warmer highs again in the low 80s. Another round of storms possible Thursday night into Friday. Then clearing out and heating up through the 80s for the weekend. Live bands and lakeside vibes. Don't miss the Worthington Windsurfing and Music Festival coming up June 12th and 13th. It's 69 degrees right now.
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It's 107.5, The Power Loop. Now, that guy, man, that puts a bad name on a barbecue, doesn't it? Man, you go over there and all of a sudden you get drugged. I bet he's not going to be going to any barbecues. I mean, and then had her hands up there? Oof-da. I mean, that's not cool. I have honestly never heard of a story going like this before. Typically, it's the other way around. Dudes are always going to jail for being weird. But apparently it can happen the other way around. There you go. Here's Boston as the classic rock continues here on The Power Loon.

The civil authorities have issued a required monthly test for all of Minnesota beginning at 10:43 p.m. and ending at 11:43 p.m. This is a coordinated test of the emergency alert system in cooperation with the local broadcasters. This is only a test. This test is from the Minnesota Bureau of Criminal Apprehension. No action is needed. This is only a test.

0: Supertramp at your home for the best in classic rock. It's 107.5, the Power Loon. Here's one thing I can't stand in the least bit. That would be group chats. Don't you just hate that? Here's an article or a headline I found. It says, man serving life sentence in group chat. First one says, mom, just planted my cucumbers. Chris, I haven't heard from you all day. Sister says, can't wait to try them. And the dude texts back, the guy in a life sentence says, I'm good, mom, just working. And then his little brother says, mom, can I borrow 10 bucks? My goodness, group chats are so annoying. And then, but then people get angry at you when you mute the group chat. Right? Because you have a life. You can't just sit there and like type all day. They get mad because then you miss important things. And it's like, well, sorry, I guess it is a life sentence, isn't it?
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10: I'm meteorologist Mace Michaels. Mostly cloudy tonight with scattered showers and thunderstorms. A low in the upper 50s to near 60. For tomorrow, early clouds, then some sunshine in the afternoon, warmer highs again in the low 80s. Another round of storms possible Thursday night into Friday, then clearing out and heating up through the 80s for the weekend. Live bands and lakeside vibes. Don't miss the Worthington Windsurfing and Music Festival coming up June 12th and 13th. It's 69 degrees right now.
11: Yeah, I'm telling you, I'm not really one for the group chats. As I'm in multiple of them, I just don't respond. I'm that guy. Anyways, here's Billy Joel at the Power Loon.

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Peter Gabriel at your home for the best in classic rock. It's 107.5 The Power there. Ricky hanging out with you, about to drop the sledgehammer. It's Rick after bedtime. We got another crazy story coming up for you. Going to make Slick's little Slick after bedtime seem like amateur hour. Anyways, that's coming up in just a couple of moments. Here's Clash at the Power Loon.

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0: 107.5, the Power Little with Def Leppard at your home for the best in classic rock. So you ever have that guy in the office that microwaves fish or the fish equivalent? Whatever that stuff is, it stinks. Yeah, I can't stand that either. Well, this guy, he was a cop, right? And his fellow officer was in the precinct. Remember the Law and Order series where they're all jammed in there like sardines? Well, he's microwaving some fish. And the fellow officer doesn't like it. So instead of just walking up to him like a normal person would, saying, "Hey, man, you want to tone it down on the fish? Kind of stinks." Now, he decided to point his department-issued handgun at the other officer. Whoa. No way. Apparently, he was released without bail, but he went to jail for that. That's got to be embarrassing, being a cop. And being a cop, also, you probably should know better.
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9: I'm meteorologist Mace Michaels. Mostly cloudy tonight with scattered showers and thunderstorms. A low in the upper 50s to near 60. For tomorrow, early clouds, then some sunshine in the afternoon. Warmer highs again in the low 80s. Another round of storms possible Thursday night into Friday. Then clearing out and heating up through the 80s for the weekend. Live bands and lakeside vibes. Don't miss the Worthington Windsurfing and Music Festival. Coming up June 12th and 13th. Right now, it's 70 degrees.
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So I asked Google, why are people so stupid? And basically, from what I'm gathering out of this, where is it here? We basically overestimate our own expertise. We lack the skills to evaluate our own performance. We remain blissfully and loudly confident. There you go. That's why we're so stupid. I'm stupid. You're probably not stupid because you're listening to The Power Loon. We got Cream playing right now.

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12: I'm meteorologist Mace Michaels. Mostly cloudy tonight with scattered showers and thunderstorms. A low in the upper 50s to near 60. For tomorrow, early clouds, then some sunshine in the afternoon. Warmer highs again in the low 80s. Another round of storms possible Thursday night into Friday, then clearing out and heating up through the 80s for the weekend. Live bands and lakeside vibes. Don't miss the Worthington Windsurfing and Music Festival coming up June 12th and 13th. Right now it's 70 degrees.
0: This has been Ricky hanging out with you. I'm stepping out. Have a kick-ass night. We'll see y'all tomorrow at 7. Here's AC/DC as the classic rock continues here on the Power Loon.

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14: I'm meteorologist Mace Michaels. Mostly cloudy tonight with scattered showers and thunderstorms. A low in the upper 50s to near 60. For tomorrow, early clouds, then some sunshine in the afternoon. Warmer highs again in the low 80s. Another round of storms possible Thursday night into Friday. Then clearing out and heating up through the 80s for the weekend. Live bands and lakeside vibes. Don't miss the Worthington Windsurfing and Music Festival coming up June 12th and 13th. Right now, it's 70 degrees.
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1: I'm meteorologist Mace Michaels. Mostly cloudy tonight with scattered showers and thunderstorms. A low in the upper 50s to near 60. For tomorrow, early clouds, then some sunshine in the afternoon. Warmer highs again in the low 80s. Another round of storms possible Thursday night into Friday, then clearing out and heating up through the 80s for the weekend. Live bands and lakeside vibes. 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
8: I'm meteorologist Mace Michaels. Mostly cloudy tonight with scattered showers and thunderstorms. A low in the upper 50s to near 60. For tomorrow, early clouds, then some sunshine in the afternoon. Warmer highs again in the low 80s. Another round of storms possible Thursday night into Friday. Then clearing out and heating up through the 80s for the weekend. 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
1: 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Don't stop. 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
1: I'm meteorologist Mace Michaels. Mostly cloudy tonight with scattered showers and thunderstorms. A low in the upper 50s to near 60. For tomorrow, early clouds, then some sunshine in the afternoon. Warmer highs again in the low 80s. Another round of storms possible Thursday night into Friday, then clearing out and heating up through the 80s for the weekend. Live bands and lakeside vibes. 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
17: I'm meteorologist Mace Michaels. Mostly cloudy tonight with scattered showers and thunderstorms. A low in the upper 50s to near 60. For tomorrow, early clouds, then some sunshine in the afternoon. Warmer highs again in the low 80s. Another round of storms possible Thursday night into Friday. Then clearing out and heating up through the 80s for the weekend. 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Coming up June 12th and 13th. 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
1: I'm meteorologist Mace Michaels. Mostly cloudy tonight with scattered showers and thunderstorms. A low in the upper 50s to near 60. For tomorrow, early clouds, then some sunshine in the afternoon. Warmer highs again in the low 80s. Another round of storms possible Thursday night into Friday, then clearing out and heating up through the 80s for the weekend. Live bands and lakeside vibes. Don't miss the Worthington Windsurfing and Music Festival coming up June 12th and 13th. 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
13: I'm meteorologist Mace Michaels. Mostly cloudy tonight with scattered showers and thunderstorms. A low in the upper 50s to near 60. For tomorrow, early clouds, then some sunshine in the afternoon. Warmer highs again in the low 80s. Another round of storms possible Thursday night into Friday. Then clearing out and heating up through the 80s for the weekend. 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
1: I'm meteorologist Brandon Bormans. Chance for a lingering shower early, otherwise a mix of sun and clouds, a warm day with high temperatures in the mid-80s. For tonight, a few scattered showers and thunderstorms with lows in the mid-50s. On Friday, a few showers, perhaps a thunderstorm again as well, with highs right around 83. 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
4: I'm meteorologist Brandon Vormans. Chance for a lingering shower early, otherwise a mix of sun and clouds, a warm day with high temperatures in the mid-80s. For tonight, a few scattered showers and thunderstorms with lows in the mid-50s. On Friday, a few showers, perhaps a thunderstorm again as well, with highs right around 83. 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

0: I'm meteorologist Brandon Vormans. Chance for a lingering shower early, otherwise a mix of sun and clouds, a warm day with high temperatures in the mid-80s. For tonight, a few scattered showers and thunderstorms with lows in the mid-50s. On Friday, a few showers, perhaps a thunderstorm again as well, with highs right around 83. 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
6: I'm meteorologist Brandon Bormans. Chance for a lingering shower early, otherwise a mix of sun and clouds, a warm day with high temperatures in the mid-80s. For tonight, a few scattered showers and thunderstorms with lows in the mid-50s. On Friday, a few showers, perhaps a thunderstorm again as well, with highs right around 83. 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
5: I'm meteorologist Brandon Vormans. Chance for a lingering shower early, otherwise a mix of sun and clouds, a warm day with high temperatures in the mid-80s. For tonight, a few scattered showers and thunderstorms with lows in the mid-50s. On Friday, a few showers, perhaps a thunderstorm again as well, with highs right around 83. 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

0: 107.5, the Power Loon. There's the Rolling Stones. It's only rock and roll, but I'm kind of a fan of it. I don't know about
1: but
0: you,
1: I
0: Mitch.
1: Like it.
0: Oh yeah, okay. I guess you do. Something else that apparently you also like is I was grabbing my cup of Joe. Which hey, why don't we start off with this before I
1: why
0: call
1: are we
0: you out?
1: Why are you the instigator this morning? What's
0: well,
1: going on?
0: It's because
1: what's going on?
0: It's because I just. As I grab my coffee, walking back towards the studio, the door was still open, and I just hear Mitch talking into her phone and saying, "Show me spiders with big butts." And that's kind of how the morning started. So what's going on over there?
1: Well, I was just like, wow, I let my dogs out. And I noticed Carmen, she puts her nose to the door frame, and she's like kind of looking at something. And so my eyes followed it. I'm like, what kind of spider is that?
0: Oh, okay. Didn't have like a spider identifying app like Merlin or anything, so you just had to go to the old Goog and
1: it was,
0: show me big booty spiders here.
1: That's what I did, and it was either brown or black with a big booty.
0: Mm.
1: And I'm like, no way you're coming in my house because they kept crawling up, you know what I mean?
0: Oh, yeah, yeah.
1: So I had to find like a pet food server. I found it and flung it. But then it landed right in front of my dog. I'm like, ah.
0: Well, man.
1: So, Black Widow, do we have those in Minnesota?
0: I don't know if I've ever seen one of those in person. I could imagine we might have some
1: yeah, it had a big
0: skedaddling around. But those are deadly, man.
1: Long legs.
0: Oh, man.
1: You know, I should. The butt was probably about the size of a dime.
0: All right, that's a pretty big booty for a spider.
1: Yeah,
0: yeah,
1: if
0: absolutely.
1: I had to compare it to something.
0: Gotcha. Did you now was
1: to
0: that
1: something a, to something?
0: There you go. Was there was that on your work phone or was that on your personal one?
1: What?
0: Looking up big booty spiders.
1: This is my personal
0: phone. Oh, okay, good. All right. I just didn't want to have to get like pulled into the HR office and be like, "Mitch, we need to talk about some of your
1: what's this
0: Google
1: big
0: search
1: booty
0: history."
1: Stuff?
0: Yeah. And why did you go to images and you kept going to the fourth page? What's going on over there, Mitchie?
1: whatever. Leave me alone.
0: I will. What we got a lot going on today. We got Octane Auto Fest tickets that are going to be going out. We'll delve those out before we get into history class this morning around 7:45. We'll have a new giveaway that we're announcing in the 8 o'clock hour. Alongside that 8 o'clock hour coming in, we're going to have Carolyn Huff coming in of Huff Entertainment.
1: Yeah. Rock Blunt for a Cure this Saturday.
0: That's right. What to expect. And, well, of course, we've always got your morning pledge at 7 o'clock because we are officially a month away from the big 250 for
1: you're kind of spry this morning. You must have got a good night's sleep.
0: I got a good night's sleep and decent amount of coffee. Huh?
1: Did you go to bed at 5:30
0: p.m. Yeah.
1: Last night?
0: Yeah, I got 12 hours of sleep. Yeah, it was great. Yeah.
1: Great. Now I got to keep up with you.
0: Yeah, come on. Come on, Mitch. Let's go. We're going to California. It's Zeppelin on the Power Loon.

0: 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It's 107.5 The Power Loon. Good morning. 6:16, yeah.
1: Look at this. It's National Hug Your Cat Day and International Corgi Day.
0: Oh, my goodness.
1: Well, I got both of them.
0: I was just going to say, this is kind of all about you, isn't it, Mitch?
1: I guess.
0: It's all about corgis, big bucks, spiders. A little bit of drizzle out there, which that was kind of nice to see.
1: It should be winding down. We're going to eventually see some sunshine.
0: Now, are you just saying that, holding hopes out for it, or are you going to switch the forecast on us later this morning?
1: That's what the weather says.
0: Okay. All right.
1: Rain now.
0: You've been talking to the weather recently?
1: Sunny. I'm not Noah. The high of 83. This is what they say.
0: All right. Okay. All right. Fair enough, Mitchie.
1: Don't blame me.
0: I will anyway. Well, with Genesis right there, we are going off the record with them on Sunday morning as we get ready for Phil to be inducted into the Rock and Roll Hall of Fame later this year. Won't be performing, as we had learned last week.
1: Health stuff.
0: But he will be there, I hope, and anyway. But he says he's making a plan to. But for off the record, we'll have Phil, Mike Rutherford as well, talking Genesis tracks like Land of Confusion, Misunderstanding that we just heard, and then Abacab and more.
1: That's Man in the Corner we just heard.
0: Oh, really? Oh, it was. Yeah. Thank you. I was not paying. I just saw M, and I was like, there we go.
1: Leave it to a woman.
0: Yeah, thanks for correcting me, Mitch. But we got the whole playlist at theloon.com. It's off the record with Genesis Sunday morning at 9 on the Power Loon. Not Misunderstanding. All right. That was a misunderstanding.
1: Do you like it when I call you out?
0: Yeah, keeps me on my toes and it keeps me in check. Yeah. Appreciate you, Jimmy. And Peter Patter. We do have a little Peter Patter this morning.
1: Yeah, we
0: do. A beautiful donut day, too.
1: Oh, yeah. That kitchen was active this morning.
0: Oh, yeah?
1: Mm-hmm.
0: Lights are on. Everyone's home making batter, frying them up, glazing
1: them. I was like driving
0: by,
1: you know, just questions go through my head. I wonder how much batter they're making and how many donuts they roll out on a Thursday morning?
0: It's a really good question.

0: You're not paying attention to the date and you're like, oh, cool. And then, you know, you like it or you heart it or whatever. Mm-hmm. And then someone gets a notification. It's like, hey, Zach was hearting something that you said 3 weeks ago. It's like, it's not because I was stalking your page.
1: I'm late to the game,
0: baby. It's just because it got pushed into my algo and I didn't see it until then. So I'm not stalking you. Not stalking you, Mitch. I got other people that I need to do that to. But
1: don't stalk my page. It's pretty boring.
0: Well, just pet pics.
1: Yeah,
0: there you go.
1: It's pretty boring.
0: Well, I'll take it on this International Corgi Day. But it is also National Cheese Day as well. You like cheese, Mitchie?
1: Yeah.
0: You're a cheese person? Okay, all right.
1: What's your favorite?
0: Mine is, it's American. 100%. Just,
1: I like Marble Jack.
0: Oh, fancy.
1: Yeah, and Gouda. Smoked Gouda.
0: Yep. All right. Gouda's pretty Gouda, but...
1: and feta and blue cheese.
0: Oh, yeah. No. Can't do feta. Blue cheese, I can't do either.
1: Oh, salads and pizzas. Oh, yum.
0: Oh, golly, no. Oh, absolutely yum. Not. No, my dad loved blue cheese, so we always had it in the house, and he put it on everything, and it's just chunky disgustingness, man.
1: I never liked it until I had it on a pizza. I guess I didn't give it a try. Liver, tried, yuck.
0: Oh, okay, gotcha.
1: That's a different story.
0: Well, I mean, and then, of course, you know, it's like, you know, blue cheese and hot wings always go hand in hand. So I tried that once and I was like, yeah, no,
1: really?
0: Not me. Yeah, okay. I can't do it. Yeah, it's just something about blue cheese. But we got a list of 10 of America's favorite cheeses, according to data from the USDA. So we'll kind of go down the list and see if any of ours make it on there. And at number one. No, of course.
1: Oh, you're going one instead of not 10 and up?
0: All right, fine. We'll go 10 and up. All right, Mitch, do whatever you say. And at number 10, Colby Jack and Monterey Jack.
1: That's you.
0: Number 9, American, which that really blew my mind. I thought that'd be in the top five at least, but nope. Some people don't have taste. Number 8, brick cheese. I think they reference in like Velveeta or something like that.
1: Do you think Velveeta's cheese?
0: Well, do you think American cheese is cheese?
1: I was going to say that too.
0: It's like about two of those things aren't cheese. Blue cheese at 7, gross. Munster at 6. 5, Hispanic cheese like queso fresco, manchego, Oaxaca, cochita. Oh man, love that stuff. Swiss at 4, yeah, with the little holes in them. Mm-hmm. Can't go wrong. Cream cheese in at number 3. Man, that should be number 1 almost. You can never go wrong with cream cheese, man.
1: That should be at the bottom.
0: What? What are you talking about? Do you not like cream cheese?
1: Just put it on your bagel, put it in desserts, put it in...
0: Yeah. Everything. Goes good on everything, man. Number two, we got cheddar. Old cheddar. And then at number one, the iconic mozzarella.
1: Mozzarella.
0: Yeah. Mozzarella.
1: You know what? Yeah. I love Parmesan, too. The Parmesan.
0: Yeah,
1: cheese.
0: I'm surprised Parmesan wasn't up there. I mean, for my big ones, yeah, American cheese, Parmigiano Reggiano, and then, mozzarella. Can never go wrong with it.
1: Because you can buy the container of it already shaved. I eat it like a snack.
0: Oh, really?
1: Mm-hmm. Oh, tastes so good.
0: Talking like in those little kind of plastic clear containers. Okay. Yeah. All right, I gotcha. Yeah, stay away from the...
1: My daughter got me hooked on that.
0: The green can. That was also in my house a lot as a kid, the green canned Parmesan cheese that is absolutely not Parmesan, and it basically just looks like dust.
1: Well, I'm sure the generic stuff is really cheese, too.
0: Well, yeah, absolutely it is.
1: Just take that and...
0: Yeah, right.
1: Oh, yeah.
0: Yeah, pre-shredded parm, man.
1: Use the real stuff.
0: That's what I'm saying, man. Yeah. It's all about that realness.
1: All right. So... Otzi, the Iceman, is Europe's oldest known mummy.
0: Weird. Okay.
1: Okay.
0: All right.
1: You got to listen what they're doing to this corpse.
0: Oh, geez.
1: Do we want to know?
0: I don't know, man.
1: A 5,300-year-old corpse found frozen in a glacier back in 1991.
0: Okay.
1: Scientists in Italy recently found ancient yeast living inside the melted water pooled within his frozen body.
0: Okay.
1: Okay.
0: All right.
1: Okay. Listen what they did.
0: I'm listening.
1: Somehow, some way, they came up with the wild idea to bake some bread with it.
0: Oh, good Lord. No way.
1: Okay. I'm thinking grilled cheese with my Colby Jack.
0: Yeah.
1: And after 3 months of experimenting, the scientists used the mummy's prehistoric yeast to bake a very, very good loaf of sourdough bread.
0: Bull. No way.
1: Yeah.
0: Are you serious?
1: Researchers are thrilled, and the museum is keeping a close eye on the mummy's safety. And the scientists are already looking for a way to brew a batch of mummy beer.
0: Oh, my Lord.
1: As their next

0: That's pretty cool. That's pretty dang cool. Would you eat the bread made from the yeast of a 5,300-year-old deceased man found in a ice block?
1: I don't know. I think you know, mummies and the pyramids and taking treasure and getting bad luck. I'm leaving you alone.
0: Okay, I see.
1: I'm taking that route.
0: Okay, fair. You might get the an Egyptian curse or something laid upon you if you eat the bread. Okay, all right, fair enough. I would absolutely.
1: Maybe he was a pauper. Maybe he was. I'm not touching it.
0: Fair enough.
1: Would you?
0: Oh, absolutely. Oh yeah. I'd have to give it a taste at least once. And this isn't a situation either where it's like, don't tell me what's in it or what it's made out of. Like, I absolutely want to know if I'm eating a piece of bread, like making my grilled cheese with my Kraft American Singles and my 5,000-year-old sourdough bread. Oh yeah, dude. That sounds like a pretty dang good lunch right there.
1: Oh yeah. Mm-hmm.
0: You don't seem too no, okay. All right. Not with it. All right. Well,
1: That's like when somebody made certain chilies and brought it to the station. What's the meat in it? Blah blah blah. Nope. Don't want any.
0: Oh. There you go. It's like not even a little taste. Nope. Nope. Ain't gonna do it.
1: I'm not a gamey person.
0: That's fair.
1: Yeah.
0: Well, the bread ain't gamey, so give it a try, Mitch. Yeah, just a little nibble.
1: It's from a mummy. No.
0: All right, fine. I'll try to convince you one way or another. But if not, then more for me. We got a forecast, music next.
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1: Harlood weather, scattered showers this morning, gradually becoming sunny and 83 for today. Then more showers and thunderstorms on the overnight, a low of 58. Tomorrow, more showers and storms, 40% chance and 83. Weekend so far, sunny. We're talking 88 Saturday, 90 on Sunday. Right now, 63.
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1: Donut day.
0: Donut day. I saw that they were bringing back their s'mores donut for a limited time. But I think you got to go in and pick it up. Pretty sure. Well, what you usually have to do anyway. Yeah. But yeah, I just saw a picture of a just beautiful, beautiful donut. Chocolate glaze over it, or icing if you want to call it. A little bit of graham cracker, some marshmallow. Oh man, I'm getting hungry. I can't wait any longer, man. Is it about 7:30 yet? What are you doing?
1: I think
0: over
1: it's going to be a little later. Wait, I don't know who's getting donuts today.
0: Oh, I don't either. Yeah. Oh, I guess so. Yeah,
1: because
0: the princess
1: is
0: already here, like real early. So maybe Boss Man will. And I did last time he did bring him. I told him, I was like, the thing that you have to do when you bring in the donuts. Yeah, come this way first, and then parade them in front of the window so that I can see you, and then I can just run out there real quick and leave Mitch alone. Just basically, I got to do it.
1: Yeah.
0: But it's 6:35. Got to keep you up to date on all things happening. It's your Power Loon headlines from the Brainerd Now Newsroom.
2: From the Brainerd Now Newsroom, I'm Bill Satre. The Red Lake Nation is returning a Roseau man's plane after seizing it for about 7 months. The tribe impounded the plane after the pilot made an emergency landing. After his engine failed, the FAA recently threatened civil action if the plane was not returned. The pilot says he did not have to pay anything to get it back. A rural Minnesota bakery is promoting Nuclear Family Month as a counter to Pride Month. Owner Joshua Strablo says the effort is meant to honor traditional nuclear families. He said the bakery specials do not mean he's judging or purposely excluding anyone. The promotion has drawn support from some customers and backlash from others. It comes as similar Nuclear Family Month efforts draw attention from conservative leaders across the country. The Superior Hiking Trail is celebrating 40 years with a 300-mile party. Hiking enthusiasts will be out on just about every stretch of the 300-mile-long trail in celebration of its 40th anniversary on Saturday. The Northern Minnesota Trail, which runs parallel to Lake Superior Coast, was officially established in 1968. The trail has more than 400,000 visits during peak hiking season. And St. Paul City Attorney's Office says it's not charging the protesters who interrupted a church service on January 18th. More than 30 people were arrested after an anti-ICE protest at the city's church in St. Paul. All have entered not guilty pleas to alleged crimes of conspiracy against the rights of religious freedom at a place of worship. That's our state and regional news from the Brainerd Now Newsroom. I'm Bill Satre.
0: Thank you, Bill, for your Power Loon sports here. I feel like I kind of jinxed the Twins yesterday. I was saying, man, they're playing pretty good. Oh. And then they get blanked by the White Sox 8-0. So what do you do? Twins surrendered 4 runs in the top of the first, trailed the rest of the way. Tyus Bradley charged with his second loss after allowing 4 runs. Minnesota remains in third place still, 29-34, sending Andrew Morris to the mound against the Royals tonight. Another team news, the Twins sent Simeon Woods Richardson to the Blue Jays for cash considerations yesterday. Nolan Teasley speaking to reporters for the first time as the general manager of the Minnesota Vikings yesterday. Former Seahawks assistant GM shared his team-building philosophy guided by 3 players of coach's vision, data, and evaluation. Vikings reiterated that Teasley will have the final say of Minnesota's 53-man roster, but added that head coach Kevin O'Connell and former interim GM Rob Brzezinski will also provide a lot of input. Teasley takes over for Kwesi Adofo-Mensa, who was fired by the team in January. And New York alive. The Knicks stunned the Spurs to tip off the NBA Finals. The team erased a 14-point deficit, securing a 105-95 comeback to win in Game 1 from San Antonio. It was insane, man. Jalen Brunson led all scorers with 30 points on 12 of 31 shooting, sunk 13 in the fourth quarter as the Knicks closed out the game with an 11-0 run. Victor Wembanyama struggled to 26 points on 6 of 21 shooting for San Antonio, which will try to snap New York's 12-game postseason winning streak when Game 2 tips off from the Lone Star State on Friday. Stanley Cup Final, continues on tonight. Carolina Hurricanes hosting the Vegas Golden Knights for Game 2. Golden Knights came away with the victory in the first after trailing by 2 goals in the opening period. Vegas winning each of its last 7 games. Carolina looking to bounce back after giving up its early lead. Canes have dropped just 2 games so far this postseason. And one-time Super Bowl champ and 10-time Pro Bowl quarterback Russell Wilson officially hanging up his cleats and shoulder pads. Wilson confirmed that he is retiring from the NFL to take a job with CBS Sports in a social media post Wednesday. The announcement comes 2 days after it was reported that the 37-year-old was finalizing a deal to become an analyst on CBS's Sunday NFL pregame show. That's been a look at your Power Loon Sports.
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1: Power Loon weather gradually becoming sunny today, high of 83. Showers and thunderstorms return on the overnight and 58 into our Friday as well. Tomorrow's high 83. Right now, 63.
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1: Time for me to go warm up my coffee. 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

0: 107.5 The Power Loon. There's the Doors. People are strange. Indeed, and that's why around 7:20 every morning, we get into some weird news. Where we always got just some crazy folks that are out there, man.
1: I'm looking at a strange individual right now.
0: Are you on your phone looking up? Oh, you're talking about me. Oh, okay. All right, I see. Hold on. Can I have like 2 seconds just to cry it for real quick?
1: No, don't you got to smack talk back at me? Go ahead.
0: No, I can't. No. I couldn't do that to you, Mitchie, especially not after you got yourself a fresh piping hot cup of coffee and ready to toss it in my face.
1: I'm waiting to feel the lit of caffeine throughout my body.
0: It's like a meditation. Caffeine in my body. Let's go.
1: Let's do this day, baby.
0: I need a little bit to get me going. All right. Well, we got a 6:51 in about 8 minutes. We'll be bringing you our morning pledge every Monday through Saturday here until the 4th, which is already a month away. We'll be bringing you our morning pledge of allegiance message from some of our area youth. A great way to kick off your morning, brought to you in part by Donnellinger Automotive and Advantage Home Pros. So that coming up at about 7 o'clock. Mm-hmm. But until then, what do we got, Mitchie?
1: What do we got? We're doing some rocket entertainment news right now.
0: Beautiful. Okay. Right? All right. Yeah. Sure. Sounds good. Whatever you got over there.
1: Well, this is fun. Well, I'm going into entertainment side of things.
0: Okay. Sure.
1: But A24's horror film,
0: yes,
1: Backrooms,
0: yes,
1: reached the $100 million mark.
0: Wow, really?
1: At the domestic box office Wednesday after 6 days of the release.
0: That is absolutely insane.
1: It is. So the movie from YouTuber Kane Parsons now stands as A24's highest grossing domestic film ever, surpassing December's Marty Supreme, which earned $96 million.
0: Man, yeah, that was the Chalamet flick where he was the ping pong.
1: Oh, I have yet to watch that one.
0: I haven't seen it, but I heard it was really good.
1: I watched the trailer on HBO, but I haven't watched it.
0: Oh, okay. Gotcha. I mean, and I love A24 Studios. Like, they've got fantastic movies, especially like when they really kind of broke onto the scene. I mean, like, Midsommar was a really big one that they did. Hereditary, which was kind of regarded as one of the best horror movies that came out in like the past 10 years or so.
1: Who's the main? Toni Collette? Is that the actress in Hereditary?
0: Yes. Yeah. Yeah.
1: Yeah, I didn't care for that one.
0: Oh, you didn't? Well, it was
1: the ending. I don't know.
0: Hail Payman. That actually, yeah, it's funny because my my roommates in college and I, we went to that movie and we had that same thing where we get to the end and we're like, just like, what? Yeah, because then they walk up into the treehouse, you know, and then they've got the whole effigy or whatever sitting there. And then, yeah, then it just ends with Hail Payman. So that became a running joke. We would just yell that to each other throughout the house, or if we saw each other like around campus or something. But it was definitely one of those, like, you kind of had to watch it more than once. And then you kind of got it. It's like, yeah. Oh, now I see it, you know.
1: But I love starting a movie knowing it's A24's, right? And then Blumhouse appears on the screen as well. Mm. I'm like, oh, this is going to be good,
0: man. Yeah. And with the Backrooms especially, I mean, that's kind of another one of those, just how, you know, how internet culture has kind of seeped into the mainstream now. Because, I mean, that all started back in, kind of like early 2000s-ish. There was just a literal picture of, like the back rooms, as they called it, which essentially, I want to say it was some sort of movie store or something that they had gutted. So it was just, you know, completely empty. Mm-hmm. There was a picture that got uploaded to this forum site, and then people kind of just commented about how it looked strangely creepy, you know. There was nothing scary in there, but there was just something off setting, you know, just didn't sit right. And then that just kind of blossomed really into people writing stories about, you know, like the back rooms and what it is and like the lore behind it. And then, yeah, after about 20 years, I think it was like Gen Z or Gen Alpha or something, they kind of found it, got into it, and then boom, now it's a Hollywood movie.
1: Yeah, so if you don't know the backstory, probably not going to understand the movie.
0: Yeah, well, there's, yeah, yeah.
1: Yeah, because I've heard, what the heck?
0: What's going on here? Yeah, yeah. It's like, so, for those that spent, yeah, a lot of time on the internet in the early 2000s, then, yeah, you're good there. Oh, my gosh.
1: What?
0: I'm sorry. We just got a text on the Power Loon text line from a listener. It said they got a late start this morning, so they missed the clink. Mitchie, shall we?
1: Okay.
0: Shall we? Get over here. Get the clink in. All right, there we go.
1: That's a way to get my squats in this morning.
0: Yeah, get your little exercise in there.
1: Because I'm sitting on a bar stool. This is my bar stool on this side of the counter.
0: Sounds like me every Friday night there. We got a 7 o'clock coming. Don't forget your morning pledge from some of our area youth as we count down to America's 250th next.
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1: Power Loon weather gradually going to see some sunshine out there today, 83. We do have a chance of showers and thunderstorms on the overnight. Then again for our Friday, 58 tonight. Tomorrow's high, 83. Right now, 63.
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0: 7 o'clock and officially 1 month until America's 250th birthday. So until then, Monday through Saturday, every morning here on the Power Loon, doing our morning pledge. Some area youth to kick off your morning with a Pledge of Allegiance message. This morning brought to you by Lambert Water Wells. Take it away, Wyatt.
15: My name's Wyatt and I'm 7. I pledge allegiance to the flag of the United States of America, to the republic for which it stands, one nation, under God, indivisible, liberty and justice for all. Happy birthday, America.
0: Happy birthday. birthday indeed. Yes, your morning pledge here in the Power Loon. Every morning at 7 o'clock, we'll have another one for you tomorrow as we creep a little bit closer to the big 250th birthday celebration. You're home for the best in classic rock. It's Allman Brothers Band on the Power Loon.

0: 107.5 The Power Loon. There's the Allman Brothers Band helping to kick off your 7 o'clock this Thursday morning. Yeah, 7:06, and Zach and Mitch here with you. Hope you're having yourselves a good morning. Thanks for hanging out here with us.
1: It's a fine Thursday.
0: Oh, it is a very fine Thursday.
1: Does this week go fast?
0: Yeah, I think it always does.
1: Fridays always fly by.
0: Yeah,
1: thanks
0: that they
1: our
0: do.
1: Listeners.
0: Right, especially when it is a fan favorite Friday. Yeah, yeah. If you haven't heard the news, then yeah, tomorrow throughout the show, you pick it, we play it sort of situation. So yep. You just send it to us on the Power Loon text line, 829-1075, and try to throw it in throughout the morning tomorrow. But for today, we still got some Octane Auto Fest tickets that are going to be going out this hour. We're going to have 5 winners. So listen up right before history class birthdays, and we'll give those away, plus a new giveaway that we're going to be announcing the hour after as well. So
1: I don't even think I know about that one.
0: I'll learn you, don't you worry, Mitch.
1: Not gonna tease me or anything with it.
0: It has to do with cars as well. There's your tease. How's
1: okay,
0: that sound?
1: Thank you.
0: All right, yeah, I got you, girl. I got you. But we got weird news that is coming up next, and well, I got a detective here that got into an office argument, and honestly, I kind of think he's in the right.
1: A detective?
0: Mm-hmm.
1: Okay.
0: Yeah, yeah.
1: I'm looking.
0: All right, fair enough. Until then, we'll get into some more music. Here's the Eagles and the Power Loon.

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0: 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There's Boston. 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Yeah, it's like the old story of Orpheus and Eurydice. You know what I mean, Mitch?
1: Are those gods?
0: Not technically,
1: like Thor.
0: No, but they're a part of Greek mythology. Yeah. It was the story. There were the lovers, right? Where Eurydice had passed, and she was in Hades, and then Orpheus traveled to Hades to go get her, and then basically went up to Hades and Persephone, and was just like, "Here's the deal, love this girl, can I have her back?" kind of thing. And they're like, "Eh, yeah, sure." And they're like, well, you can basically, what they did then is traveled from the underworld, you know, up to the top, breaking through to the actual world. But there was the caveat that Orpheus had to be in front and Eurydice was in the back, and Orpheus could not look back. Otherwise, Eurydice would be trapped in Hades forever.
1: Oh.
0: So then they're traveling up, and then, yeah, Orpheus breaks through.
1: Mythology.
0: Sees the sun. He's like, oh my gosh, I'm so happy. And then he looks back. And Eurydice had not quite crossed the threshold yet. So, poof, she just disappeared. Lost forever. Yeah.
1: Okay. Well,
0: there you go.
1: That's what happens.
0: There's your little mythology lesson for this. Yeah, exactly. Yeah, right. It's like, I got to pay attention. Got to read the instructions before you take the
1: test. That would have been me. I wouldn't have paid attention. Oops, you're gone.
0: Yeah, I've just been like, hey, look at this cool rock. Oh, man, she's gone. Yeah, mm-hmm. Man, goodbye there.
1: Yep.
0: Well, we got some weird news to get into here. And I love this one because, it's a South Carolina detective. And I think this is something that we've all dealt with. His career ended after allegedly pulling his weapon on a colleague during a workplace disagreement about microwaved fish. Here.
1: Who would microwave fish?
0: Right. That's what I'm saying. That's exactly what Michael DiBiase had said. Former Myrtle Beach officer, Mike, 46, confronted a fellow officer Saturday about microwaving fish, creating an unpleasant odor in the office. Yeah, this is office
1: not
0: etiquette.
1: Not in the workplace. At home, fine.
0: Oh, yeah. No, absolutely. You can stink up your entire house with salmon. That's great. But don't.

0: to say popcorn too if you're not in the mood for that.
1: Oh, you know, I get that. Yeah. Yeah. It's got a very, very distinct smell. Yeah. And then especially when people leave it in there too long and then it just smells like burnt popcorn all over the place. Kind of the same when like people leave just a skosh of coffee left in the pot and then leave the burner on. So then it just sits there and, you know, starts bubble and crust up.
0: A few times around here. I haven't heard any
1: Hasn't happened in a while, which is nice, but yeah.
0: I see it and I turn the coffee machine off.
1: Oh, yeah, yeah. Do the same thing. It's like, boom, right on the top burner. Yeah. Otherwise, yeah, you come in the next. Well, one, it could start a fire and burn the place down, which is never good. But then it also, yeah, it ends up turning into like that science experiment.
0: Like,
1: yeah,
0: yes.
1: It looks like the snakes or whatever from the fireworks. So, yeah, but this is one of those situations where I'm absolutely I understand where Michael DiBiase came from. Where it's like, you know what, I get it.
0: Do you know, I would have went over, stopped the microwave, grabbed the fish, and would have set it outside. Go outside and eat.
1: Oh, okay.
0: That's what I would have done.
1: All right. Well, I'll spread that around the office and let them know. Next time you microwave fish.
2: I'm a lover, not a fighter.
1: Mitch is getting you.
0: You think so? You think I'm going to do that?
1: I think so, yeah.
0: Oh, let's venture off to South Carolina.
1: Ooh, okay.
0: Oh, no, not South Carolina. We're going to venture off to San Bernardino County.
1: Ah, okay.
0: Yeah, 35-year-old USPS driver was arrested on suspicion of driving under the influence of drugs.
1: After
0: leading San Bernardino County deputies on a chase during his mail delivery shift last Tuesday.
1: High-speed chase with a mail car.
0: Deputies responded around 6:30 p.m. to Highland Avenue and Church Street after reports of the postal worker was exhibiting unusual behavior and had stopped making mail deliveries.
1: Ah, okay.
0: That's according to the sheriff's department. The driver refused orders from USPS supervisor to stop and failed to yield when deputies attempted a traffic stop near Terrace Drive.
1: Oh, boy.
0: The chase ended when the postal vehicle stopped on Applewood Street, where deputies arrested the worker. He was released from custody following day, and the sheriff's department did not specify what unusual behavior prompted the initial response or provide additional details about the incident.
1: Hmm.
0: Do you think they still have their job?
1: I don't know. Probably not, I would assume. I don't think so. I mean, if a guy is going to get fired for pulling a gun on his coworker for microwaving fish, I could probably imagine that a postal worker going on a high-speed car
0: chase. Well, you've seen some of the vehicles. How wonky would that be? All the stuff flying around.
1: Right. You just got, like, packages flying out the back and smashing into the cruiser windshields.
0: So if you didn't get your mail, people over yonder.
1: Goodness. Wow. Well, hey, I mean, everyone needs a hobby, right?
0: That's a hobby?
1: Sure, yeah. I think you can make anything a hobby if you just do it enough.
0: No.
1: Okay, all right, fair enough. More music, forecast next.
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3: Parlude weather. Could see some scattered showers out there today, gradually becoming sunny in 83. Showers and storms into tonight, and of course, we'll see some of that again tomorrow. Overnight low 58 and tomorrow 83. Right now, 63.
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3: It is Mitch and Zach. So glad to have you with today. You're home for the best in classic rock. Here's the Police on the Power Loon.

0: 107.5, the Power Loon. It's a message in a bottle from the police this morning. How you doing? It's Zach and Mitch, 731. What is it? Thursday already, a.k.a. Donut Day. Our s'mores donuts have been secured, and they look delicioso.
1: Yeah, with our photo that we put up on social media. As I was holding my donut, piece of chocolate fell in my mouth. I'm like, that's our Hershey's bar.
0: A happy little accident. Oh, no, it's falling apart. Right in my mouth. There we go, baby.
1: Better the mouth than the floor, baby.
0: That is true. Well, you wouldn't pick it up. 5-second rule, right?
1: Oh, God, I don't pick it up.
0: Oh, yeah. Okay, oh, yeah. Thank you. Dude, I'm a firm believer in the 5, 15, or even 500-second rule because, I mean, shoot, if it's worth it, I'm eating it, man.
1: It's spaghetti, no.
0: Oh, you wouldn't eat spaghetti off the floor?
1: Well,
0: oh,
1: no.
0: Oh, come on. No. Little bolognese. You don't want to get it, staining the carpet. You just got to
1: imagine
0: flip
1: what
0: it all
1: it's
0: going
1: to... I'm talking long piece.
0: Oh, okay. Yeah. Well, don't you usually chuck that at the wall?
1: No.
0: Oh, you don't
1: As
0: don't
1: a
0: do
1: kid,
0: that.
1: I did.
0: Yeah, I did it all the time, too. Yeah, just boom, slip it up there, and yep, there it goes. And then you'd forget to take it down, and then you're doing dishes, and you're like, ooh, gross.
1: And tossed up pizzas on the wall. That was when I was a little kid. Here comes my mom bringing in the groceries.
0: Then you're just throwing
1: stuff.
0: And
1: there's pizza slices stuck on the ceiling. How did she notice? As she was coming in the kitchen, one fell right in front of her.
0: It just plops in front. Oh, it's raining pizza. It's like Cloudy with a Chance of Meatballs come to life,
1: we
0: man.
1: Were bad kids.
0: Oh, man. Well. I'm just going to leave it at that. 7:33. Time to keep you up to date on all things happening. Your Power Loon headlines brought to you from the Brainerd Now Newsroom.
2: From the Brainerd Now Newsroom, I'm Bill Satre. The Brainerd City Council discussed the building of a new skate park at Memorial Park in Northeast Brainerd earlier this week. At the Monday meeting, the council approved the authorization for the skate park. The park is championed by the Lakes Area Skate Park Association, who's been fundraising for the project since 2021. With a $750,000 from the state's 2025 capital budget, the project now has enough money to move forward. Construction of the skate park is slated to begin in 2027. The Red Lake Nation is returning a Roseau man's plane after seizing it for about 7 months. The tribe impounded the plane after the pilot made an emergency landing when his engine failed. The FAA recently threatened civil action if the plane was not returned. The pilot of the plane says he did not have to pay anything to get it back. The St. Paul City Attorney's Office says it's not charging the protesters who interrupted a church service. On January 18th, more than 30 people were arrested after an anti-ICE protest at City's Church in St. Paul. All have entered not guilty pleas to alleged crimes of conspiracy against the rights of religious freedom at a place of worship. The attorney's office determined there's insufficient evidence. However, the office continued saying that this decision not to charge would not be interpreted as an endorsement to unlawful behavior or public disorder. A retired judge will lead a new state council tasked with documenting the impact of the federal immigration enforcement surge in the state. Governor Tim Walz has appointed 13 people to the council, including retired Hennepin County Judge Peter Cahill, who will serve as the council chair. Cahill presided over the murder trial of former Minneapolis police officer Derek Chauvin in 2021. That is our state and regional news from the Brainerd Now Newsroom. I'm Bill Satre.
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0: Well, the Knicks stunned the Spurs to tip off the NBA Finals. The team erased a 14-point deficit, securing a 105-95 comeback win in Game 1 from San Antonio. Oh, moly. Jalen Brunson led all scorers with 30 points, 12-31 shooting. He sunk 13 in the fourth quarter as the Knicks closed out the game with an 11-0 run. Victor Wembanyama, he struggled to about 26 points on 6 of 21 shooting for San Antonio, which... Well, we'll try to snap New York's 12-game postseason winning streak when Game 2 tips off from the Lone Star State on Friday. Stanley Cup Final continues tonight as well. The Carolina Hurricanes hosting the Vegas Golden Knights for Game 2 in Raleigh. The Golden Knights came away with a victory in the first game after trailing by 2 goals in the opening period. Vegas winning each of its last 7 games. But Carolina looking to bounce back after giving up its early lead. Canes have dropped just 2 games so far this postseason. And I feel like I kind of jinxed the Twins, man. Yesterday said, yeah, they're playing pretty good. And then, they get blanked 8-0 with just 5 hits during their loss to the Chicago White Sox. Twins surrendered 4 runs in the top of the first, trailed the rest of the way. Taj Bradley charged with his second loss after allowing 4 runs. So remaining in third place in the AL Central, 29-34. Sending Andrew Morris to the mound against the Royals tonight. Some other team news, the Twins sent Simeon Woods Richardson to the Blue Jays for cash considerations yesterday. Nolan Teasley, he spoke to reporters for the first time as the general manager of the Minnesota Vikings yesterday. Former Seahawks assistant GM shared his team-building philosophy guided by 3 players of coach's vision, data, and evaluation. The Vikings reiterated that Teasley will have the final say of Minnesota's 53-man roster, but added that head coach Kevin O'Connell and former interim GM Rob Brzezinski will also provide a lot of input. Teasley takes over for Kwesi Adofo-Mensah, who was fired by the team in January. And a little bit of trouble here. An arrest warrant for San Francisco 49ers wide receiver Brandon Ayuk has been issued in Santa Clara. The California Post reports he was wanted on a misdemeanor charge of exhibition of speeding. Prosecutors say the warrant stems from a YouTube video he posted in December that appeared to show him driving well above the posted 40 miles per hour speed limit near Levi's Stadium. He later apologized, said his future car content would not include speeding. Santa Clara police investigated the incident, forwarded the case to the district attorney's office in January, and news, I guess, the 28-year-old missed all of the 2025 season after suffering a major knee injury in 2024. But I don't know, Brandon, recording and posting your crimes on social media, maybe not the best idea. Well, that's been a look at your Power Loon Sports.
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0: Checking in this Thursday morning with Corey J. from Advantage Home Pros. Good morning, Corey.
12: Good morning. How are you guys today?
0: Doing pretty nice,
1: yeah,
0: man.
1: Day before Friday. Gotta love it.
0: Absolutely. A little bit of a pitter-patter out there, but hey, that's no worry, especially, if you got a great gutter system. And thankfully, we're talking to the home pros here. So, you're basically the expert on rain control here, Corey.
12: Yeah, we have a lot of awesome gutter pros that are out there helping you out with your projects and really controlling that rain and figuring out what to do with it and knowing where to put it is a huge thing. A lot of homes don't even have gutters on them, especially new homes. It's crazy how many people just decide not to put them on at the end of the budget and then realize a year later that, oh man, we're causing damage. We really need to get those on. So good thing to be looking at.
0: Right. Absolutely. Different profiles. You know, you can make them custom to the home as well and make it really, really fit for different people.
12: Yeah, we have 11 different profiles to choose from. We can come out, help you make the choice that's perfect for your home, make sure it fits the style and look of your house and get you the right system for the home and make sure that we can, get that seamless gutter on there and get the water where it belongs.
0: Right, absolutely, away from the house. That being said, too, not only do you guys work on gutters, but, you guys work on garage doors as well.
12: Yeah, some of that wind-driven rain, you might notice that maybe the weather seals on the garage door are bad, and maybe it's time to just give it a little tune-up and give it some love, and that's where we come in. We can come out there, inspect that door, look it over, and get it all tuned up for you, or maybe it's time for a fresh new look on it, and we can do that as well.
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0: 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Appreciate you, Corey. 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
12: Thanks. Take care.
0: All right. 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
1: Power Loon weather, chance of showers and thunderstorms this morning. We're going to see some sunshine later on, 83. We're going to have showers and thunderstorms on the overnight. Into tomorrow, we're looking at about a 40% chance. Overnight, 58. Tomorrow's high, 83. Right now, 63.
0: We've got birthdays, anniversaries coming up next, and last chance for a large free two-topping pizza to Papa Murphy's. Call or text those in at 218-829-1075. And also giving away...
1: Oh, soon.
0: That's right. Also coming up next, giving away those Octane Auto Fest tickets as well for this weekend. So, a lot to still be had this morning. Till then, we're your home for the best in classic rock, the Romantics on the Power Loop.

0: I hear the Romantics on a Thursday morning, 7:48. Zach and Mitch here with you. Before we get into history class here, well, we got some tickets to give away. Oh, yeah.
1: First annual BIR Octane event.
0: That's right. Octane Auto Fest this weekend, and we've got five pairs of tickets to give away. People have been texting in Octane and their name over to the Powerloon text line, 829-1075. So, let's see if it paid off here. Well, and it did for five lucky people. Here we go. Brian Boersma, Cindy Shanks, David Caird, Emily Carlson, and Paige Stevenson. Our five winners for a pair of Octane Auto Fest tickets. Yes, yes, out at BIR
1: Bring your
0: this
1: SPF.
0: Weekend. Yes, yes, absolutely. Dress for it. I don't know about flip-flops, but if you got some nice toes, then yeah, bust those bad boys out. But
1: I
0: no
1: don't.
0: Socks.
1: How about you?
0: I do have a pair of flip-flops.
1: No, do you have nice toes?
0: Oh, no. I don't know. They're just toes. They're there. But Brian Boersma, Cindy Shanks, David Caird, Emily Carlson, Paige Stevenson, winners for our Octane Auto Fest ticket, starts up tomorrow, where Logan Veo is actually going to be doing his entire show from out there tomorrow as well.
1: Wow.
0: So, yeah, you can stop by, see him, and I don't know, just go, hey, Logan, what's going on? Then he'll go, hey, and then that's it. That's all you have to do, really. Or buy him a drink. Whatever you want to do, but there you go.
1: Not while he's working.
0: No, absolutely not. Got to wait till
1: afterwards. Water or pop.
0: Right. Thank you. Thank you, Mitch. But, yeah, so congratulations to them. We do have another ticket giveaway that we're going to be announcing next hour as well. So stay tuned for that if you are a fan of car shows and the like. But until then, it is Thursday, June 4th. Mitchie, what happened on this day in history?
2: On this day in history.
0: Oh,
1: well, I was wondering.
0: Singing.
1: I was wondering why today is shopping cart day. 1937, the grocery shopping cart, invented by Sylvian Goldman.
0: Thank you, Sylvian.
1: Yeah.
0: Much obliged.
1: 1962, the Beatles signed a recording contract with EMI in the UK.
0: Hmm.
1: 1967, this is so cool, Jimi Hendrix Experience performs at the Seville Theater in London, along with Procol Harum, the Chiffons, and Denny Lane's Electric String Band.
0: Hmm.
1: Hendrix opens the set with a cover of the Beatles' Sgt. Pepper's Lonely Hearts Club Band, much to the surprise of Paul McCartney and George Harrison,
0: yes,
1: who were sitting in the audience.
0: That is so cool. I love
1: All
0: that.
1: All right. Lesson learned back in 1974, a baseball PR stunt goes bad when 10-cent beer night is held at Cleveland's Municipal Stadium. Fans got so drunk and unruly that the Indians had to forfeit the game to the Texas Rangers. Wow.
0: Back then,
1: would have needed is 50 cents.
0: Right, right.
1: Yeah.
0: Bring it back.
1: Also on this day, 1984, Bruce Springsteen released the album Born in the USA. There's your
0: Here we go.
1: Lesson.
0: All right. Well, switching over to some birthdays, we'll take a peek at some famous folk. Angelina Jolie, she is 51 today. From SNL, Horatio Sanz, 57. Noah Weil, 55, who apparently just likes doing medical dramas, ER in the pit. We've got Parker Stevenson, turning 74, TV's Hardy Boys, and Michelle Phillips, from the Mamas and the Papas, celebrating 82 years old today. And some local ones here. We've got Kathy Halverson, who is old enough to know better than to tell you. That is verbatim from her. But we've also got Mike Zantelli, who is celebrating 28 years old today. So, Zantelli, you're going to be getting the pizza this morning. Get a hold of us and celebrate accordingly with a large two-topping pizza from Papa Murphy's. But we're going to get back into some tunes here before 8 o'clock comes up to us. Back in 1984, celebrating the boss, born in the USA on the Power Loop.

0: 107.5 The Power, and there's the boss at your own for the best in classic rock. Good morning and happy Thursday, or happy donut day.
1: Donut day. Have you taken a bite yet? No.
0: You can look over there. I've been nibbling on some marshmallows and little pieces of chocolate.
1: I still
0: here
1: have
0: and there.
1: A full wheel.
0: Look at it. It's gorgeous. It's almost too pretty to eat, you know what I mean? But
1: well, you know when you need sugar later on in the day?
0: Boom.
1: Bam.
0: Got it right there, man. But this Saturday already, 2 days, we're going to be rocking the lantern for a cure, teaming up with Huff Entertainment as we raise some funds for lymphoma and leukemia cancer research. We had a great conversation yesterday with Johnny Holiday, guitarist from The Hype. If you had missed that, you can find it over at theloon.com or on our Power Loon Facebook page. But yeah, The Hype headlining, the ultimate 80s glam rock experience, King's Ransom taking the stage at 5. They got food, drinks, silent auction out there as well. Again, all proceeds to lymphoma and leukemia cancer research. And we're going to have Carolyn Huff from Huff Entertainment in with us next hour as well for a little chatteroni. So, yeah, you can grab your tickets, huff-entertainment.com. We'd love to see you out there. Oh, it's always a great time out at the Green Lantern, man.
1: And sunny and 88 Saturday.
0: Yeah, exactly. Yeah. We got sunshine, live music, doing a little dancing,
1: all
0: no body
1: cause,
0: shots.
1: All for great cause. No body shots?
0: No body shots. Yeah. I'm saying it right now. No. But if you see me Saturday and I shave my belly, then you might know what to expect.
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1: Our Loon weather, some showers and thunderstorms out there this morning, gradually becoming sunny and 83. And don't fret, we'll have more showers and storms tonight and tomorrow. 58 on the overnight, 83 for tomorrow. Right now, 64.
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0: Rush, catch you home for the best in classic rock, 107.5 for Power Loon. 3 days, if I'm not mistaken, before they kick off their 50-something tour.
1: Wow.
0: Yeah, Kia Forum in L.A., if I'm not mistaken. The concert list is somewhere, but I do remember reading, and this is kind of from Getty. He did an interview where he was talking about, well, where they're kicking off the tour and how it probably wasn't such a good idea to do it at the Kia, because that was where they played their final show on their R40 tour with Neil Peart. Played at the Kia Forum last time they played together in 2015. Then he passed in 2020, and then they were back there. Alex and Getty had gotten back together and then played at the Kia Forum for the Taylor Hawkins tribute. And then now it's kicking off a reunion tour with a, you know, brand new drummer and new keyboardist and some other folks. So it's like, oof, man, a lot of emotions in that place.
1: Yeah, let's hope it all goes good.
0: Oh, it's going to go fantastic. I have no doubts about that. I mean, they wouldn't get back on the road unless they were ready, right?
1: Right.
0: Yeah, I think. I don't know. I'm just spitballing here. But I got 8:05 here in in this hour, we will have Carolyn Huff from Huff Entertainment coming in to chat about Rock the Lantern for a Cure this Saturday. We had just given away our pairs of Octane Autofest tickets, yeah. But now it is on to a new giveaway here. So, Minnesota Street Rod Association, they're heading back to the 50s for their 52nd year. Classics taking over the Minnesota State Fairgrounds. It's going on June 19th through June 21st. Live music. They got Kids World, swap meets, ladies showdown. I mean, it's fun for the whole family.
1: Well, and
0: it's amazing.
1: How fun of a Father's Day gift would that be?
0: Right.
1: Yeah.
0: Absolutely. And, we don't want you to miss it. So we've got a four-pack, a few four-packs that were given away. 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So if you need some more info, you can go to msrabacktothe50s.com. 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
1: Awesome.
0: I want to send you. But, so still got the world-famous Power Loon Game Show coming up at 8:45. News and sports and all that kind of great stuff. But until then, some more music to get you on through. It's Atlanta Rhythm Section on the Power Loon.

0: Yes, Carolyn.
1: Straight from Huff Entertainment, we've got Carolyn Huff with us. Hey, how are you?
2: Hi.
3: How are you doing?
2: Oh, I'm always excited to be here. Yeah, I'm good.
3: Awesome.
2: Yeah, drinking too much coffee, but you know.
1: I think we're in that same boat as well. So
3: I'll take some of your energy.
2: Okay.
1: Yeah, absolutely.
2: You need to get rid of some of it.
1: Bring the good vibes on a Thursday morning. Yes, and only already 2 days away, Rock the Lantern for a Cure. It's an excellent night of live music, great people, and all for a fantastic cause as well, as you raise funds for lymphoma and leukemia cancer research. Carolyn, we're into our fifth year?
2: Yes.
1: Oh,
2: I looked
1: gosh.
2: At that the other day, and I was like, 5 years. That's awesome.
1: Man,
2: that means
1: man.
2: I'm doing well, too.
1: Yes, exactly.
3: Yes. Right,
1: because, well, I mean, great segue into how this all kind of started. I mean, for those listening that don't really know the history behind Rock the Lantern for a Cure, where does it stem from, Carolyn?
2: Oh, gosh, crazy dark times. But, I was diagnosed with it's such a long name, high-grade B-cell lymphoma triple hit, which is very rare, back in the end of 2021, and was at Mayo and doing chemo, very harsh chemo, 7 days a week, 24/7, every few weeks, and the chemo wasn't working. And so they had some cutting-edge therapy down at Mayo at the time called CAR-T therapy, and I was just about to undergo that, and Eric, you know, he wasn't busy enough trying to keep everything together and be with me, so he's like, I should throw a fundraising concert.
1: Yeah.
2: Because he was just so impressed with the Mayo, we both were, mm-hmm. with our doctors and the system down there and the research they were doing, and they literally saved my life with the CAR-T therapy.
1: Yes.
2: Yes.
1: Love it. Thank you,
2: so
1: Mayo.
2: And it's crazy, because what they did, you know, and you're like glazed over as they're talking to you, they like took my T cells out, and who knew they could even do that or separate them from whatever other cells they
1: had.
3: It's amazing.
2: Yeah. And they shipped them to California, because California's cool. Put them in a lab for 17 days and genetically modified them. Came back, dropped them in me June 1st. Things got a little hairy and scary. But then by September, I had a completely clear scan and I was full of cancer.
1: Oh, my gosh.
2: So, yeah, so amazing. So Eric's like, we have to pay this forward. And so the money from Rock the Lantern for a Cure goes to the research of leukemia and lymphoma, which are blood cancers.
1: Mm-hmm.
2: Because, I mean, like I said, it literally saved my life. And those are things that you can't get locally. You have to... you know, go down to the Mayo. And I do some services here. I still do mm-hmm. some infusions, but so we want to pay that forward.
1: Oh my
2: And
1: gosh.
2: I'm 3.5 years scanned clear.
1: Woo!
2: So yeah.
1: There we go.
3: Nice.
1: Congratulations.
2: Yeah, I scanned every 6 months. Yeah, it feels good. I think that's where some of my energy comes, because when you're looking at that, you're like, whoo, new day is great.
1: Exactly. Yeah, definitely puts a little pep in your step.
2: Yeah.
1: Once,
2: And there's so many more therapies. I mean, that already seems like an old therapy. As fast as they're moving, you know, it's just like, gosh.
1: Yeah, well, I suppose, because we're, at, you know, like, you know, 5 years ago, that being like, you know, cutting edge.
2: Yeah.
1: And now where it's like, that's what's fantastic too about fundraising things like mm-hmm. this, you know, where it's like, you know, every year it's, you know, it's not, it's going to something new that's kind of being developed. And,
2: Mayo is so appreciative. Like, you know, I'm sure they have their $1 million, $1 billion donors and stuff like that. And you think, oh, you know, we're raising good money here locally, but does it make a drop in their bucket? And they either call or write a handwritten note or both of how appreciative they are for the funds that we're raising here for them.
3: Wow.
2: Yeah. And that just, again, shows the
3: what
2: power of Mayo. And that they care about everybody and every dollar they get. So
1: it's
2: very important. It's not just going to some big organization that they don't care about.
1: Right. Yeah. And truly, just getting that, I guess recognition. Because, you know, you're not searching for it by any means.
2: But you want to know they got the money and they're using it mm-hmm. and they appreciate it.
1: And here's what we're doing with it.
2: Yeah,
1: it's fantastic.
2: People's hard-earned money and they're putting it into it. And it's so great to meet other people at the event that are going through it or have gone through it or maybe going through it.
1: Or, know someone. I mean, it's hard-pressed to find a soul out there that hasn't dealt with this or known somebody that has gone through it one way or another.
2: Right.
1: Yeah, which is just what makes, again, events like this so fantastic.
2: Yes.
1: Where, I mean, it's bringing a community together for, bettering a few, you know, future generations.
2: So they can go to the other concerts that we have.
1: Right, yeah, exactly.
2: And why not rock out while we're doing it,
3: number 30, the 30th.
1: Mm-hmm,
3: We're on number 5 right now, right?
2: Yeah.
3: Correct, yeah.
1: That's right. Man, it just keeps on rolling. And an excellent lineup, too, for this year. I mean, gates open again at 4?
2: Gates open at 4:30.
1: Gotcha.
2: Yep.
1: Okay. All
2: gates
1: right.
2: Open at 4:30, King's Ransom, everybody's local favorite.
1: Oh, yeah.
2: We'll kick off at 5, and then the Hype at 8 o'clock, which is a

0: people know that band from around here. They're like 80s glam rock.
1: Oh, yeah,
0: we
1: baby.
0: All love 80s.
2: Yeah. So can I ask you, how did you go about pursuing the bands for this Saturday show?
0: Eric does that,
2: okay.
0: My partner, husband. And, you know, he just knows what's going on over there. So, yeah, and we know that we've done, of all the bands that we've had over the 5 years, people love the 80s ones that we bring. So mm-hmm. he's like, okay, we'll just do 80s again. And we're in contact with a lot of bands. We've been, you know, doing this for 27 years. So,
1: right.
0: Which is, I'm 30, so. I started when I was
2: I am
0: three.
1: Just three, man, in diapers. Still. Had the pull
0: three
1: up on
0: checking
1: going.
0: Checking tickets at the gate.
1: Yeah. No, yeah, give me a ticket. Come on there, yeah. And apparently you had a Brooklyn accent, too, when you were three.
0: Exactly.
1: But I'm glad you grew out of that. Yeah. But yeah, and I mean, especially, I mean, you know, people loving the 80s and the hype being, you know, having five shows in one, essentially.
0: Yes.
1: Where, you know, yesterday we were talking with Johnny Holiday,
0: yes.
1: and it was just like, I'm so excited for what's to come tomorrow.
0: Yeah. It's going to be fun. And the weather looks good.
1: Oh, yeah.
0: So,
1: yeah. And there are
0: other
1: opportunities, too, for, you know, helping with raising funds. Like,
2: oh, that's all right.
0: Oh, my.
1: You didn't silence your phone
0: did,
1: before you came
0: way.
1: On the
0: oh,
1: radio? Carolyn,
0: okay.
1: Tis, tis.
0: There's probably a customer wanting to know where to get tickets.
1: Yeah, right. Well, hey, where can we get tickets?
0: At either the Green Lantern in person, you can get them at the gate, or you can get them online at huff-entertainment.com.
1: Beautiful. Okay.
0: Yeah.
1: And then I know last year when we were out there, I was really eyeing the silent auction.
0: Ooh, yes.
1: Because they had you guys had a signed Ric Flair picture out there. So you guys got the silent auction that's going again this year?
0: We do. In fact, even after I leave this interview, I'm going and picking up some great donations from the community. Don't just
2: can you
0: be
2: give
0: a
2: us a sampling of some of this?
0: Yes. Rick Proctor was so generous. We'll have gift certificates from Poncho and Lefty's, from Tap House, from Grizzlies. Smiles for Jakes has put something together. I've got like bird houses and bird feeders and spa
2: Ooh.
0: Packages and
2: boy,
0: gosh,
2: that's gonna
0: other
2: be great.
0: Concert ticket things to other events. Our concert events will have tickets to Lakes Jam gave us 3-day passes. There's just such a variety of stuff. Like you said, a Ric Flair
1: signed
0: photo on there. Yeah, you never know. People are so generous and they come forward and my phone just has been kind of blowing up this week. Like, hey, I've
1: As
0: got
1: we
0: a donation
1: just saw.
0: For you. Yeah, exactly. And so the silent auction part is such a great way to give back directly because we do mm-hmm. all the proceeds from the event go to the donation, and then the funds from the silent auction are straight donation. You know, there's no cost to that, so it just adds up very quickly. And we'll have some merch out there too that people can buy, and just very grateful. And I'll be trying to post the items in the next couple of days on Facebook, our Rock the Lantern Facebook. So if people want to check that out and get a preview of some of the stuff that we'll have, that will be great.
2: Yeah.
1: Excellent.
0: Yeah, I think we got a hotel.
2: It'll
0: stay.
2: Make you feel great because look where it's going.
0: Yes.
2: You know.
0: Yes.
1: Exactly right.
0: Yeah.
1: And then again, as you said, not to just like some big no name. Whatever, just to try, like it's people that care about what we're doing here, which you guys are doing, and what the community does as a whole,
0: right?
1: With everything,
0: right. And we're so lucky to have you guys as our main support and presenter of this event. Thank you so much. You guys really make
2: Thank
0: a presence
2: you.
0: Out there, and I always hear you talking about on the radio, and just love that. Thank you.
1: Well, it's a fantastic event with great people, so of course we're going to talk about it. But yeah, we're absolutely glad to. It's one of the events every summer that I always look forward to. Just hanging out at Green Lantern, just doing a little dancing.
0: And it's a great facility. Like, we have the giant pavilion, you know, and the picnic tables and a dance area and, you know, his food, the drinks, everything. Mm-hmm. It's just a great place there.
2: Just a nice ambiance. It's going to be a beautiful day.
0: Yes.
2: Get out there all for a great cause.
1: That's right, Rock the Lantern for a Cure going to be, this Saturday already. As Carolyn had mentioned, gates open up at 4:30, King's Ransom at 5, The Hype at 8, but a lot of great ways to contribute as well to lymphoma and leukemia cancer research. So, Carolyn, thank you so much for coming
0: in.
2: You're excited.
1: I really appreciate it.
2: Let's make this event huge.
0: Woo! Woo!
1: That's
0: Come
1: right.
0: Buy tickets.
1: Let's go, baby.
0: At the door on huff-entertainment.com or at the Green Lantern.
1: Beautiful. We'll see you this Saturday.
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2: Powerloon weather for you. Well, eventually we're going to have some sunshine, but for now we could see some more showers and thunderstorms as we top out at 83. Tonight, shower storms following us also into our Friday, 58 for overnight, 83 for tomorrow. Tomorrow about a 40% chance, so currently it's 65.
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0: 107.5 The Power Loon. Let's dance. Want to boogie down, Mitch?
1: We'll save that for Saturday.
0: I suppose.
1: I wonder what song from the hype will get me out on the floor.
0: The first one. That's right. That's the one that's going to get me. That's for sure. I want to give a shout out again to Carolyn Huff for stopping in and chatting about the event this Saturday. Again, tickets are still available online at huff-entertainment.com, or you can pick them up at the Green Lantern as well. But it's going to be a great time.
1: You are off on me. I'm hyped up.
0: I know, dude. Yeah, I think we both
1: that
0: are.
1: That was great energy from Carolyn.
0: She's always great, dude.
1: Yes.
0: But we got to keep you up to date on all things that happen in your Power Loon headlines, brought to you by E.L. Meng Jewelers.
2: 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This allows the manufacturers to rely less on mining. All I ask is that you bring in the items you would like to sell and a picture ID to E.L. Meng Jewelers, located on the corner of 7th and Laurel in the heart of downtown Brainerd.
3: From the Brainerd Now Newsroom, I'm Bill Satre. The Brainerd City Council discussed the building of a new skate park at Memorial Park in Northeast Brainerd earlier this week. At the Monday meeting, the council approved the authorization for the skate park. The park is championed by the Lakes Area Skate Park Association, who's been fundraising for the project since 2021. With a $750,000 from the state's 2025 capital budget, the project now has enough money to move forward. Construction of the skate park is slated to begin in 2027. The Red Lake Nation is returning a Roseau man's plane after seizing it for about 7 months. The tribe impounded the plane after the pilot made an emergency landing when his engine failed. The FAA recently threatened civil action if the plane was not returned. The pilot of the plane says he did not have to pay anything to get it back. The St. Paul City Attorney's Office says it's not charging the protesters who interrupted a church service. On January 18th, more than 30 people were arrested after an anti-ICE protest at City's Church in St. Paul. All have entered not guilty pleas to alleged crimes of conspiracy against the rights of religious freedom at a place of worship. The attorney's office determined there's insufficient evidence. However, the office continued, saying that this decision not to charge would not be interpreted as an endorsement to unlawful behavior or public disorder. A retired judge will lead a new state council tasked with documenting the impact of the federal immigration enforcement surge in the state. Governor Tim Walz has appointed 13 people to the council, including retired Hennepin County Judge Peter Cahill, who will serve as the council chair. Cahill presided over the murder trial of former Minneapolis police officer Derek Chauvin in 2021. That is our state and regional news from the Brainerd Now Newsroom. I'm Bill Satre.
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0: Well, I'm pretty sure I jinxed the Twins. They had just five hits during an 8-0 loss to the Chicago White Sox at home. The Twins surrendered four runs in the top of the first, trailed the rest of the way. Taj Bradley charged with the second loss after allowing four runs. Remaining in third place in the AL Central, 29-34. Twins will send Andrew Morris to the mound against the Royals tonight. In other team news, the Twins sent Simeon Woods Richardson to the Blue Jays for cash considerations yesterday. Looking at the NBA Finals, Knicks stunning the Spurs. They erased a 14-point deficit, securing a 105-95 comeback win in Game 1. Jalen Brunson led all scorers with 30 points. He sunk 13 in the fourth quarter as the Knicks closed out the game with an 11-0 run. Victor Wembanyama struggled to 26 points, shooting for San Antonio. They'll try to snap New York's 12-game postseason winning streak when Game 2 tips off from the Lone Star State on Friday. Stanley Cup Final, that continues tonight. Carolina Hurricanes hosting the Vegas Golden Knights for Game 2 today. Golden Knights came away with the victory in the first game after trailing by two games in the opening period. Vegas has won each of its last seven games, and Carolina looking to bounce back after giving up its early lead. Canes have dropped just two games so far this postseason. Nolan Teasley spoke to reporters for the first time as the general manager of the Minnesota Vikings yesterday. Former Seahawks assistant GM shared his team-building philosophy, guided by three players of coach's vision, data, data and evaluation. Vikings reiterating that Teasley will have the final say of Minnesota's 53-man roster, but added that head coach Kevin O'Connell and former interim GM Rob Brzezinski will also provide a lot of input. And let's see, one-time Super Bowl champ and 10-time Pro Bowl quarterback Russell Wilson is officially hanging things up. He confirmed that he's retiring from the NFL to take a job with CBS Sports. The announcement comes 2 days after it was reported that he was finalizing a deal to become an analyst on CBS's Sunday NFL pregame show. That has been a look at your Power Loon Sports. And don't forget, world-famous Power Loon Game Show coming up here pretty soon as we, try to give away that $15 certificate to Dunn Meyers once again. So stay tuned.
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1: Power Loon weather, some showers and thunderstorms eventually later on, sun, 83. 30% chance of shower storms tonight, 58 tomorrow. That does increase to a 40% chance, and 83. Right now, it is 65.
0: The world-famous Power Loon game show coming up next. And, well, we couldn't get out the $15 at Dunn Meyers yesterday, so we're going to try again today. We're going to need caller number 6, 218-829-1075. Again, caller 6. $15 to Dunmire's could be yours, 829-1075. 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

0: 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There's Black Sabbath at your home for the best in classic rock. 8:51, a little bit late on it, but hey, still got to get in the Power Loon game show, the world famous Power Loon game show, that is. Looking to give away $15 to Dunn Myers. And, well, with us on the line, we've got Rick from Pine River. Good morning, Rick.
1: Morning, Rick.
2: Morning.
0: Hey, sounds like you're traveling a bit. What are you doing today, huh? Where are you off to? I'm being nosy, sorry.
2: I'm headed over to Staples right now. I'm hauling trusses for a truss company.
0: Oh, okay. All right.
1: Nice.
0: Right on, man. Well, let's try to get you $15 to Dunn Myers. How's that sound?
2: Awesome.
0: All right, Mitchie.
1: All right, here's the question, Rick, for that Dunn Myers certificate. What is the only fruit that has its seeds on the outside? Is it a kiwi, strawberry, or raspberry?
2: I'm thinking strawberry.
0: Okay, thinking strawberry.
2: What do you think?
0: I agree. Yeah, I know 100% that it is strawberry.
2: Okay, yep. That's all I'm saying.
0: All right. There we go, baby. All right. Yeah. Strawberry seeds on the outside.
1: You know, it is cheese day, it was a nice and cheesy question.
0: Okay. Yeah, that makes sense there. You a big strawberry eater there, Rick?
2: Oh, yeah. I love strawberries.
0: Oh, heck yeah,
1: who
0: man.
1: Who doesn't?
0: That's what I'm saying.
1: Don't send me to go pick strawberries. They're going to go right in my belly.
2: I'm the same way.
0: Oh, yep. Beautiful. Now, how do you like throw them in like with whipped cream or something, or you just go right into it?
2: I just eat them, but I bake with them too. I make cakes and pies.
1: And Rick is a baker.
0: Nice.
2: I like mixing them with rhubarb. Oh,
0: that sounds good. Man, making us hungry. You should, once you're done dropping things off in Staples, go bake a little cake and then bring it back to us. Yeah?
2: I'll hook you up sometime.
0: All right, baby. There we go. All
1: thanks,
0: right.
1: Rick.
0: Thanks, Rick. Well, $15 to Dunn Myers is going to be coming your way, brother. Thanks so much, and congratulations.
2: All right, thank you.
0: All right, you bet. Take care. Oh, man, now I'm hungry.
1: See?
0: Again. See, happens every time, man.
1: And what he saw, my mom used to do the strawberry rhubarb, and it was a sauce to put on our vanilla ice cream.
0: Okay.
1: That was so
0: made kind
1: delicious.
0: Of a little, like a little compote.
1: Yes.
0: Solid. Right on. All righty. Well, I suppose now we can get into our Zach and Mitch deep track here for this morning. You know, as we're getting ready for Saturday, you know, going to be doing a whole lot of dancing out at the Green Lantern as we rock it for a cure. So on full display this Saturday night, it'll be Zach and Mitch's... Little Feet. Here they are on the Power Loon.

0: 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A little Dixie Chicken for you.
1: What size are your feet, Zach?
0: I'm a 9.
1: I'm a 6, 6.5.
0: 6.5? What's that is? I'm trying to remember how...
1: Depends on the shoe.
0: How women's versus men's shoe size works. I can't remember. What's that in like a men's then? Is that like a...
1: I don't know. I don't care. I know toddler size, I'm a size, you know, kids' shoes 4.
0: Oh, how do you know?
1: I can, because I have some shoes like that.
0: Oh, okay, fair enough.
1: Like my daughter got me some Crocs. She's like, Mom, these are the only ones I could find. They're kid size. Put them on. Bam.
0: And they work?
1: Size 4.
0: Oh, yeah. Hey, if it works, it works, man. Yeah, you can't complain about that. You know, as
1: we had a visit from Hoot.
0: Did have a visit from Hoot, yeah, who is getting...
1: Today's his last day of having his jewels.
0: That's right, yeah. Yeah, the... well, it seems that, you know, V pays attention to what Bob Barker was saying all those years. And, yeah, I'm going to put Hoot under the knife tomorrow. So, yeah.
1: Say just goodbye.
0: Listen to man. Yeah, he was kind of like... Rum, rum, rum. He's like, oh, man, he knows what's coming. But not only that, but I was just wondering what all the commotion was outside. And, well, it looks like... They have brought in that big fancy toolbox from Paradigm Automotive.
1: That's a toolbox.
0: That's what it. Yeah, look at it. Pretty dope, huh? Yeah. So
1: well, I was kind of looking at it. I'm like, that looks like a grill. You know, I'm talking one of the tabletop, but that is sweet.
0: Now, put tools in there, baby. That's what I call it, a toolbox.
1: I need one of those for my garage.
0: Do you?
1: Along with the man.
0: Well, that I got you, baby. No, but
1: it's a manhandling.
0: Gonna be one of our prizes included with the Power Loon Garage giveaway.
1: Yes, yeah. This is gonna be so fun.
0: It's so entering for that will be starting up before you know it. But yeah, putting the Power Loon logo right into your garage floor, brand new toolbox, a beer fridge, a certificate to stock it, dude.
1: And maybe some tickets to the Minnesota, the MSRA show.
0: Possibly.
1: You gotta enter in for that.
0: You never know, baby. Yeah, you can enter into the Power Loon mobile app for that right now, but the garage giveaway, that's coming up. But, oh my gosh, it's 8:59 already. Okay, Mitch, sorry, gotta go check the fridge for some leftovers. Hang on!
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1: Harlan weather for you today. Some showers and thunderstorms this morning, but sunshine 83. Later on, we're going to have more of that tonight, about a 30% chance and 58, 40% chance tomorrow. But for the afternoon, sunshine 83. Right now, it is 66.
0: We're the Brainerd Lakes home for the best in classic rock. Mitch, I checked the fridge for some leftovers. And, well, I found even more donuts from the center. So I got my s'mores one here that I'm steadily working my way through. And then, yeah, just a few more to keep me going.
1: Did you grab a chocolate frosted one with the sprinkles on
0: it? No sprinkles! No. You know I hate sprinkles.
1: Why don't you like sprinkles?
0: Because they just get all over the place. You take one bite and then, well, you get like four in your mouth. And then you get eight of them that kind of just get stuck to the side of your mouth.
1: And, of course, don't forget the floor.
0: Right. And then they're on my shirt. And then they get to the floor. And then I'm sitting there having to pick up flipping sprinkles from the floor. And
1: wow, I must say, maybe you're the only one that cleans up after themselves.
0: Well,
1: you see that break room sometimes?
0: My mama raised me right, baby. What'd you find, Yonder?
1: Well, I found that a third of Gen Z workers would book time off specifically to bed rot.
0: Oh, bed rot.
1: Spending an entire day in bed as self-care, according to a poll of 2,000 adults. So the survey found 44% of this generation often chooses all-day bed rest. I couldn't do it. How about you?
0: It's kind of sounds like a dream, but I don't think I'd be able to
1: do it.
0: Yeah,
1: it'd drive me nuts. 55% prioritizing comfort and cozy culture above other activities.
0: Yeah, all right.
1: So
0: instead of going out.
1: Yep, 26% scheduled rest days in their calendars. Oh, my gosh. Popular bed activities include scrolling social media, watching TV, and movie marathons.
0: Oh.
1: The trend rivals social sports with 26% skipping activities like run clubs for bedtime.
0: Run clubs?
1: People run in clubs? What? Is this news to us?
0: Yeah.
1: 60% of the 18 to 29 years old plan cozy bed days with partners and snacks as they prefer this as a reset method.
0: You know, I'm kind of for it.
1: Yeah.
0: Yeah, yeah. I mean, I'm all for people, you know, well self-care is absolutely a fantastic thing. You know, you got to take care of yourself first, but, you know, before you can take care of others. Love yourself before you love others sort of situation.
1: Yeah, cozy bed days with a partner.
0: Scheduling it, yeah, that's is a little peculiar to me. Where it's just
1: I would just have a blackout day on my calendar full of markers.
0: It's just
1: black it out.
0: Nothing.
1: That's the day, or take a penny and flip it.
0: Oh, there you go. Okay.
1: So 19% even judge romantic interest based on bedroom comfort setups, like making bed retreats a new relationship compatibility factor.
0: I see. Okay. Well, yeah, I suppose a cozy bed for activities is important.
1: Hey, listen
0: when
1: to
0: you're
1: me.
0: In a relationship.
1: I can't wait to go home and futon rocks.
0: Yeah. I gotta do the same thing. That's my beautiful thing. Is, you know, as soon as I walk in the door, before I even cross the threshold into my place, I mean, my jeans are already getting thrown against the wall, and I'm throwing shorts on and just plopping down. But I will say though, like there is, I mean, I like the coziness, the bed rotting kind of thing. And if you do it every once in a while, you know, as a way to reset and take care of yourself, then 100%.
1: I have a problem going up, like just laying in my bed and taking a nap during the day. I can't do it.
0: Can't do it?
1: No.
0: Oh, my gosh. I can. Just like that, man.
1: Because I'm like, oh, I better vacuum. I better do this. Why am I sitting on my rump? Yeah, that's where I am. Like,
0: who needs to vacuum when you can sleep instead? But I think the problem does arise when you end up doing the bed rotting, like, day after day after day. You know, like, once it becomes a habit, then, you should probably look at.
1: Ain't nobody want to take care of those bed sores.
0: Just flip me over. And a little sponge bath on Zach. Yeah, there you go. Because I ain't moving, man. I mean, what do they do? All day in bed? Do they just wear diapers and order, you know, DoorDash? Just come deliver it into my room. Feed me.
1: My daughter does this. My youngest.
0: Feed you?
1: No.
0: Oh, doing the, okay, I got
1: she'll
0: you.
1: She'll do some bed rotting. The youngest one, not the oldest.
0: Ah, those Gen Z?
1: Yeah.
0: Classic Gen Z, I tell you what. The kids these days. Whatever. What do you do? But I suppose we should probably get on out of here.
1: Let's skedaddle.
0: Yeah. Sayonara till tomorrow type thing. Noel in next going to be rocking out with you during a no-repeat workday until 2 o'clock, but until tomorrow.
1: Hug your cat day, BLA.
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0: 107.5, the Power Loon, the late great Money Man, and shaking things up here on a Thursday off his album No Control back in 1982. He reaffirmed to Rolling Stone magazine back in 2018 that what you think he says are shaken in the middle of the night actually is exactly what he said, and what he wanted to say were shaken till the middle of the night. He said it cost him almost $1 million when songs would not play that version on radio, but it was worth it because that's what he wanted the lyrics to say. Heading into a Thursday, I'm Noel. Glad to be coming through your FM on a beautiful AM. Some great news, friends. Hey, college, he's coming tomorrow, bringing the beer, the whiskey, and a whole bunch of people to party, along with a lot of stuff happening in the BLA, and we'll run through it throughout the morning.
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3: I'm meteorologist Brandon Bormans. Chance for a lingering shower early, otherwise a mix of sun and clouds, a warm day with high temperatures in the mid-80s. For tonight, a few scattered showers and thunderstorms with lows in the mid-50s. On Friday, a few showers, perhaps a thunderstorm again as well, with highs right around 83. 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
4: Right now, it's 66 degrees.
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0: 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Getting hot in here, friends. Good news is June 18th, we're auctioning off a GE Central air conditioning system from our friends at Patriot Plumbing, Heating, and Air. 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

0: 107.5, the Power Loon, our favorite bearded boys from Texas. Some ZZ Top singing about those legs. Time to shave the legs for summer, ladies. Heading towards 10 to well with you until 2 on a no-repeat workday Thursday. And Badfinger, Lynyrd Skynyrd, and Zeppelin, to just name a few, heading your way after 10. Keep it here. We'll kick it off with Van Halen after we take a look at your weather, including a sneak peek at the weekend next.
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14: I'm meteorologist Brandon Vormans. Chance for a lingering shower early. Otherwise, a mix of sun and clouds, a warm day with high temperatures in the mid-80s. For tonight, a few scattered showers and thunderstorms with lows in the mid-50s. On Friday, a few showers, perhaps a thunderstorm again as well, with highs right around 83. 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
15: Right now, it's 66 degrees.
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0: 107.5 Moody Blues and The Voice, going back to 1981 from their album Long Distance Voyager, and Thursday morning in front of us. Noelle with you until 2 o'clock. Do hope you're having a wonderful day so far. Looks like it's going to be a nice weekend. We'll have details on your Power Loon weather coming up. 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
2: I'm meteorologist Brandon Bormans. Chance for a lingering shower early, otherwise a mix of sun and clouds, a warm day with high temperatures in the mid-80s. For tonight, a few scattered showers and thunderstorms with lows in the mid-50s. On Friday, a few showers, perhaps a thunderstorm again as well, with highs right around 83. 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Current temperature, 67 degrees.
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0: Deep Purple, Smoke on the Water at 107.5, The Power Loon. Tonight's the night. Friends of Gregory Park invite you out to Concerts in the Park every Thursday. No, sorry, every other. Every other. Make sure I get that one right. Don't want you showing up next Thursday just sitting on a blanket waiting for some music and there's nothing there. Every other Thursday, Concerts in the Park at Gregory Park in Brainerd. And for tonight, we're going to feature Bruce Archer. It's going to be a wonderful show. All you need is to bring a lawn chair or a blanket, and the entire family is welcome. And you can find out more by going to Concerts in the Park Facebook page.
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0: 107.5, the Power Loon along with the Doors, heading towards 11 o'clock on a Thursday with Noel hanging out till 2 o'clock. Music from BTO, U2, and Pink Floyd coming your way, so keep it here. Our friends over at Cross Lake wanted me to let you know that the Cross Lake Area Library is hosting its summer book sale. It kicks off tomorrow and it will run through Saturday, 10 to 3 both days. Huge assortment of gently used books at a bargain price. So if you're a book nook, check it out. All proceeds will be used to support the library. Runs from 10 to 3 at the Cross Lake Community Center, happening tomorrow and Saturday.
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5: I'm meteorologist Brandon Bormans. Chance for a lingering shower early, otherwise a mix of sun and clouds, a warm day with high temperatures in the mid-80s. For tonight, a few scattered showers and thunderstorms with lows in the mid-50s. On Friday, a few showers, perhaps a thunderstorm again as well, with highs right around 83. 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Right now, it's 69 degrees.
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0: 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You can catch them at the, let's see if I can get it right, XL, nope, didn't, Grand Casino Event Center. It's the XL to me, God, it could still be the Civic Center, I apologize. The XL Event Center will be hosting Journey down in St. Paul. The show is October 4th, and there are tickets available. Good morning, I'm Noel. Thank you for letting me be part of your Thursday morning with Rod Stewart and Joan Jett, still to come.
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5: I'm meteorologist Rodney Price. A partly sunny Thursday afternoon. Warm temperatures in the lower 80s and a light southwest breeze. Tonight, mostly cloudy skies, and there will be a shower or storm developing out there. Morning lows in the upper 50s. Still not done with the rain on Friday. Light winds and lower 80s. 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

0: 107.5, the Powerloon, Joan Jett and the Blackhearts. 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
3: 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And then we've got Rhymin' and Stealin', the best Beastie Boys tribute band in the country.
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0: 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I'm ready to go, and it's lunchtime, and Classic Rock Cafe is ready, set to kick off 30 minutes of commercial-free and me-free for your dining enjoyment over the noon hour, 12:35. 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
11: I'm meteorologist Rodney Price. A partly sunny Thursday afternoon. Warm temperatures in the lower 80s and a light southwest breeze. Tonight, mostly cloudy skies, and there will be a shower or storm developing out there. Morning lows in the upper 50s. Still not done with the rain on Friday. Light winds and lower 80s. 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It's 69 at our studios.
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0: 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Great stuff, AC/DC and Hell's Bells. And that also leads me to our trivia question for today. Useless Loon trivia. Let's do AC/DC. How many copies of Back in Black have been sold by AC/DC? How many copies of Back in Black have been sold by AC/DC? 8291075. If you know the answer, you could pick up a gift card to Minnesota Roots.
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3: How'd you do on your useless loon trivia today? AC/DC, in my opinion, one of the world's best bands. Their landmark 1980 album, Back in Black. We all had it. And I think I had it on vinyl. I know I had it on vinyl, at least one copy, and also a cassette in my car. It is the second best selling album in music history, believe it or not, and the highest selling album by any band. That tells you something. So if your answer was, how many copies of AC/DC's Back in Black album have been sold? If you said over 50 million, then look at the big brain on Bob on a Thursday.

0: 107.5, the Power Loon Suite and Ballroom Blitz on our way towards 1 o'clock. Welcome to your Thursday afternoon. Thank you for letting me be part of it. Noelle taking you through until about 2 o'clock. Congrats, friends. You are on the downward side of your Thursday workday, and we can see and smell Friday from here.
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11: I'm meteorologist Rodney Price. A partly sunny Thursday afternoon. Warm temperatures in the lower 80s and a light southwest breeze. Tonight, mostly cloudy skies, and there will be a shower or storm developing out there. Morning lows in the upper 50s. Still not done with the rain on Friday. Light winds and lower 80s. The bathroom you always wanted. 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Right now, it's 70.
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0: 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Third annual Brainerd Everything Outdoor Youth Expo is coming up this Saturday. It'll be from 11 to 3, held once again at the Crow Wing County Fairgrounds here in Brainerd. A day of learning and discovery and community as local outdoor-focused organization hosts booths to share how they serve the community and where kids age 5 through 17 can enjoy free activities presented by each station. It's going to be a wonderful time at the Brainerd Youth Expo. Again, it's happening this Saturday, and it'll be at the fairgrounds from 11 until 3:30. Keep it here. Music on the way from the Ramones and the Doobie Brothers.
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0: 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Currently 71 degrees.
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0: 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Excited to listen to some live music outside underneath the Minnesota summer stars. Join us. The entire Loon crew will be on hand for Rock the Lantern for a Cure this Saturday as we raise funds for cancer and lymphoma research. Of course, we lost our program director, Danny Wild, last year to cancer, and so it's very important to us and very dear to our heart. We're going to be out there having a good time, and we'd like you to join us. It's Rock the Lantern for a Cure at the Green Lantern coming up this Saturday.
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0: now is 7.5, the Power Loon with Van Halen, and Finish What You Started. I'm Noel, finishing what I started. I'm about out of here with Logan, taking over from here, and as always, taking great care of you throughout the afternoon. Rolling Stones, Allman Brothers, and Rush on the way. Keep it here for the Workforce Block Party after 5, and Stairway to 7 before 7 if you're a Zeppelin fan. Billy Joel is on deck after we take a quick look at your Power Loon weather, including a sneak peek at the weekend next.
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12: I'm meteorologist Rodney Price. A partly sunny Thursday afternoon. Warm temperatures in the lower 80s and a light southwest breeze. Tonight, mostly cloudy skies, and there will be a shower or storm developing out there. Morning lows in the upper 50s, still not done with the rain on Friday. Light winds and lower 80s. 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Right now, it's 73.
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Good afternoon. The kid is back. Logan Veo back with you. Ready to rock out with you all afternoon long. We got a lot to talk about today. We'll get more into what exactly we're going to be talking about coming up here in about 10 minutes. But first, I got some great classic rock. Going to drop something a little heavy here with Metallica at The Power Loon.

0: Xanatar, Shadows of the Night at 107.5, The Power Loon. Logan Veo back with you here after a couple-day hiatus. Once again, thanks to Zeke for filling in. I was down in Mankato at the state softball tournament covering the Class 4A tournament, specifically the Brainerd Warriors over on our sister station, KLIZ, The Fan. Second year in a row that Warrior softball made it down to the big tourney. Unfortunately, again, it didn't quite go the way that they would have liked. The Warriors fell to the top seed Forest Lake in the opening round of the tournament, 9-0, and so that sent them down to the consolation bracket, and yesterday they fell to Stillwater in the consolation bracket, 7-0, the score there. Forest Lake is playing for the state championship tomorrow morning for whatever consolation that is, but really no consolation needed. The Warriors had a great season, just winning back-to-back sections. Titles, quite an accomplishment in and of itself. We've got more, a lot to talk about. Like I said, a lot to talk about today. Coming up about, 2:42, we'll call it. I'm going to tell you what I'm going to be doing tomorrow, and you could be a part of it. Stick around. 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
1: Spark plugs, air.

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6: I'm meteorologist Rodney Price. A partly sunny Thursday afternoon. Warm temperatures in the lower 80s and a light southwest breeze. Tonight, mostly cloudy skies, and there will be a shower or storm developing out there. Morning lows in the upper 50s. Still not done with the rain on Friday. Light winds and lower 80s. 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

0: 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The Power Loon, Logan Villa with you here. It may be too late for love, but it's not too late to get your tickets to the inaugural Octane Auto Fest. It's taking over the grounds of BIR tomorrow through Sunday, and I'm helping to kick off the whole weekend of fun by doing my show live on location at BIR tomorrow. So I'll be out there 2 to 7 to get the weekend kicked off. And what exactly is Octane Auto Fest? Well, there's this guy named Chris Forsberg. He's a three-time Formula Drift champion. He's going to be bringing some really cool cars. C-Boys TV, you ever heard of them? Maybe you haven't, and if you haven't, well, I'll educate you. They've got this little YouTube channel with something like 5 million subscribers. They're going to have followers from all over the country coming to party, to drift, to do all kinds of fun stuff. 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
0: 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I debated whether or not I should play this one. I don't know if the boss man, Zach, is going to like it or not, but I don't really care. 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
8: I'm meteorologist Rodney Price. A partly sunny Thursday afternoon. Warm temperatures in the lower 80s and a light southwest breeze. Tonight, mostly cloudy skies, and there will be a shower or storm developing out there. Morning lows in the upper 50s. Still not done with the rain on Friday. Light winds and lower 80s. The bathroom you always wanted, interest and payment free for 18 months. 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Currently 74 degrees.
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Logan Villa rocking with you. Just about a quarter after three, a little past it. Let's get rolling with Bob Seger and the Silver Bullet Band here at The Power Loon.

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Strange how the night moves.

0: 107.5, The Power Loon. We're dancing the night away with Van Halen. Logan Vio rocking out with you 24 minutes after 3 now here on a Thursday, almost Friday. And we've got this little thing called the Power Loon text line. Maybe you've heard of it. You know, sometimes you can win stuff with it. I don't have anything to give away right now, unfortunately, but I'm feeling kind of generous in another way in that I would love to maybe take a few song requests. If there's something you really want to hear, I might just play it for you if you shoot me a little text message. The Power Loon text line again, 218-829-1075. 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
6: I'm meteorologist Rodney Price. A partly sunny Thursday afternoon. Warm temperatures in the lower 80s and a light southwest breeze. Tonight, mostly cloudy skies, and there will be a shower or storm developing out there. Morning lows in the upper 50s. Still not done with the rain on Friday. Light winds and lower 80s. 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

0: 107.5, the Power Loon, Tom Petty and the Heartbreakers right there. Logan Vio rocking with you. I tell you what, I got a lot of texts. Thanks, everybody, for the song request. That last one, a shout-out to my boy T-Money and the crew at work for Mary Jane's Last Dance, Tom Petty and the Heartbreakers. Shout-out to Bo from Emily. He requested that Aussie song just before that. I'm going to try to get to more of them for you. I appreciate you all rocking with me here at the Power Loon.
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0: 107.5, the Power Loon. We shout at the devil. That's Motley Crue. Logan Veo hanging out here, taking a look at the Stanley Cup Finals. And oh my gosh, was game one between the Golden Knights and the Hurricanes an all-timer, an instant classic, as they say. Golden Knights take it 5-4 over the Carolina Hurricanes. That was on Tuesday night, game one. And the Golden Knights got the game-winning goal with like 3.5 minutes left in the third period. And so I am extremely hyped up for game two tonight. And that one's going to be getting started about 7 o'clock. They're still playing in Carolina. First two games in Carolina, next two games in Vegas, and then they'll go back and forth from there. If the Golden Knights can get two wins on the road to start the series, I would say it's that they're basically a lock. And personally, I am not really a big fan of the Vegas Golden Knights. I feel like they got a really sweetheart deal when they came in. Like, their rules for the expansion draft were way more favorable than when the Wild and the Blue Jackets came into the league. But I'm not going down that rabbit hole. What I do want to say about the Golden Knights, they have a Brainerd boy on their team, if you didn't already know. Cole Smith of the Vegas Golden Knights is a Brainerd High School alumni, so I can cheer for him.
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10: I'm meteorologist Mace Michaels. Mostly cloudy tonight, a few showers and thunderstorms, and a low in the upper 50s. For tomorrow, more clouds, still a chance of showers and storms, and a high in the low 80s. We'll look for lots of sunshine this weekend and much warmer temperatures. Highs warm well through the 80s. Live bands and lakeside vibes. Don't miss the Worthington Windsurfing and Music Festival coming up June 12th and 13th. 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

0: 107.5, The Power Loon. That's Rush and New World Man. Logan Veo with you here. I'm talking to the gearheads for a minute. If you love cars, this one's for you. The Minnesota Street Rod Association is heading back to the 1950s for their 52nd year as classics are going to be taken over down at the Minnesota State Fairgrounds. That's a couple of weekends from now, June 19th through the 21st. Going to have cars, obviously, lots of them. Some live music, stuff for the kids, swap meets, a ladies showdown. It's fun for the entire family, and we want to send you there. We are giving away tickets. 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
1: I'm meteorologist Mace Michaels. Mostly cloudy tonight, a few showers and thunderstorms, and a low in the upper 50s. For tomorrow, more clouds, still a chance of showers and storms, and a high in the low 80s. We'll look for lots of sunshine this weekend and much warmer temperatures. Highs warm well through the 80s. Live bands and lakeside vibes. 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

0: 107.5, The Power Loon and Aerosmith's Angel. Logan Veo rocking with you this afternoon, taking a look at the NBA Finals. Game one last night between the New York Knicks and the San Antonio Spurs. That game was played in the Lone Star State. And wouldn't you know it, the boys from out east were able to sneak into San Antonio and get the win in game one. Knicks take it 105-95 over the Spurs. And they were down. I think it was a 14-point deficit they erased in the fourth quarter. I know they ended the game on an 11-0 run to then win by 10. Quite an impressive showing, and personally, I'm cheering for the Knicks. I don't have anything against the Spurs, but in my mind, Victor Wembanyama and that Spurs team, they're probably going to win four championships before he retires, so he could wait a year to get number one, right? Knicks fans, well, they haven't had it quite as bad as, you know, Minnesota fans. Hasn't been the greatest. You know, the last championship won by the New York Knicks was in 1973, and honestly, they have one of the most rabid fan bases in all of sports, so I would love to see the Knicks get it done. Game two is tomorrow night in San Antonio. Gets started about 7:30.
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0: 107.5, The Power Lou and Billy Idol at your home for the best in classic rock. White Wedding, I've got a handful of those to attend again this summer and into the fall for that matter. Logan Vio here. It's just about 5, and if you don't know what we do around here at 5, well, you're about to find out. 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
13: I'm meteorologist Mace Michaels. Mostly cloudy tonight, a few showers and thunderstorms, and a low in the upper 50s. For tomorrow, more clouds, still a chance of showers and storms, and a high in the low 80s. We'll look for lots of sunshine this weekend and much warmer temperatures. Highs warm well through the 80s. Live bands and lakeside vibes. Don't miss the Worthington Windsurfing and Music Festival coming up June 12th and 13th. Right now it's 78 degrees.
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0: 101.5, The Power Loon. I'm back. Logan Veo back with you on the other side of the Minnesota Workforce Block Party as Thin Lizzy puts a bow on it for today. I'm going to be rocking with you till 7. I've got Van Halen coming up next.
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0: 101.5, The Power Loon, Shake It Up from Cars. Logan Villa with you here. Speaking of shaking it up and speaking of cars, I'm going to shake things up and do my show out at BIR tomorrow. See where the cars come in. I'm helping to kick off the big weekend, a brand new event, the inaugural Octane Auto Fest featuring Chris Forsberg and C-Boys TV. If you don't already know, let me educate you. Chris Forsberg, a three-time, I believe it is, Formula Drift champion. C-Boys TV, they're from my neck of the woods, up near back home for me, Becker County. They have over 5 million subscribers on YouTube. They're huge in the motorsports entertainments, dirt bikes, drifting, cars, like supercars. They do a little bit of everything. It's going to be a great weekend. They're going to have mudding out there as well. They're going to have live music. It's not just about revving the engines, but some live music as well. It's going to be a super fun time all weekend long at BIR, and I'm going to be out there tomorrow, 3 to 6 officially, but like I'm probably just going to do my whole show out there, 2 to 7. So get your tickets, BIRMN.com, and come say hi to me tomorrow. 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
12: I'm meteorologist Mace Michaels. Mostly cloudy tonight, a few showers and thunderstorms, and a low in the upper 50s. For tomorrow, more clouds, still a chance of showers and storms, and a high in the low 80s. We'll look for lots of sunshine this weekend and much warmer temperatures. Highs warm well through the 80s. Live bands and lakeside vibes. Don't miss the Worthington Windsurfing and Music Festival coming up June 12th and 13th. 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

107.5, The Power Loon. Baby, I love your way. That's Peter Frampton. Logan Villa with you here, 14 after 6 now on a Thursday evening. Smile for the picture. It's Jay Giles Band at The Power Loon. Freeze frame!

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0: 107.5, The Power Loon with Def Leppard and Photograph. Logan Veo rocking out with you. Taking a look at the Minnesota Twins, and actually not really looking at the Twins and what they got going on right now so much as I am looking back in the past. 14 years ago today, the Minnesota Twins drafted some kid out of Baxley, Georgia, first overall. And he turned out pretty decent. His name is Byron Buxton. Maybe you've heard of him. But yeah, 14 years ago today, we took him first overall out of high school. And he's still putting smiles on Twins fans' faces to this day, despite, well, maybe the pole lads trying to do everything they can to wipe the smile off your face.
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12: I'm meteorologist Mace Michaels. Mostly cloudy tonight, a few showers and thunderstorms, and a low in the upper 50s. For tomorrow, more clouds, still a chance of showers and storms, and a high in the low 80s. We'll look for lots of sunshine this weekend and much warmer temperatures. Highs warm well through the 80s. Live bands and lakeside vibes. Don't miss the Worthington Windsurfing and Music Festival coming up June 12th and 13th. Right now it's 78 degrees.
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0: 107.5, The Power Loon, that's Steppenwolf. And my mom was really wondering why that song just started playing when I came out the womb. Born to be Wild, it is. Logan Veo hanging out with you for a little while longer here on a Thursday evening. I've got a little tribute to my uncle next.
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0: 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Shout out my Uncle Pete. This is his favorite band, Electric Light Orchestra at The Power Loon.

0: 107.5, The Power Loon. That's David Essex. And you're going to have to rock on without me after 7 o'clock because that is when Ricky steps in studio. Ricky is filling in for Slick for the week. And so he's got you after 7. And I'm not leaving just yet. Don't you worry. Your Stairway to 7 is coming up next after my goodbye.
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7: I'm meteorologist Mace Michaels. Mostly cloudy tonight, a few showers and thunderstorms, and a low in the upper 50s. For tomorrow, more clouds, still a chance of showers and storms, and a high in the low 80s. We'll look for lots of sunshine this weekend and much warmer temperatures. Highs warm well through the 80s. Live bands and lakeside vibes. Don't miss the Worthington Windsurfing and Music Festival, coming up June 12th and 13th. Right now, it's 76.
0: The Brainerd Lakes home for the best in classic rock is 107.5, The Power Loon, and that's going to do it for me, Logan Vio, heading on out. Consider me gone. Ricky slides in studio next. He'll be rocking with you till midnight in place of Slick. And before I go, Stairway to 7 time, couple of Zeppelin tracks. You know I'm rolling them back to back. We're going to start it off with an instrumental. It's Moby Dick. You have a great rest of your Thursday. We'll get back together on a feel-good Friday. I'll be out at BIR. Come out and say hello to me for Octane Auto Fest. Until next time, we'll talk soon.

Live from the Brainerd Lakes, it's your home for the best in classic rock, 107.5 KLIZ FM Brainerd Baxter, the Power Loom.